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11: The top stories this hour. One person has died after multiple gunshots were fired close to the White House in Washington, D.C. NBC News are reporting that just after 6 p.m. local time, a man opened fire close to the South Lawn. One of those injured was reportedly a bystander who's in a critical condition in hospital. Our correspondent David Blevins has the latest from Washington.
12: A suspect who was known to D.C. police approached a security checkpoint and opened fire on Secret Service officers. They returned fire and two people were wounded, but we can now confirm that the suspect has died in hospital.
11: Meanwhile, Donald Trump says a deal to bring the war with Iran to an end just needs to be finalized and is largely negotiated. The US president also said the Strait of Hormuz will be opened should the deal be agreed on. The CEO of the Port of Dover admits lengthy delays witnessed in the past couple of days have been frustrating. Extra EU border checks were suspended yesterday after hordes of passengers waited hours to board cross-channel ferries. Today could be the hottest day in May on record if temperatures surpass 32.8 Celsius. But there are amber heat health alerts in place across the Midlands, East and Southeast England. Ollie McBurney's late winner at Wembley sealed a 1-0 win for Hull against Middlesbrough and sent them back to the Premier League. Both sides were hoping to return to the top flight for the first time since 2017 in the Championship playoff final. Borough were reinstated in the competition after Southampton were kicked out for spying on them. Manager Kim Hellberg admits the whole Spygate saga was difficult to deal with.
13: It's been tough. It's been draining emotionally, but there's no excuse. Hull scored a goal today, and again, you have to congratulate them.
11: And Premiership champion Celtic have claimed a 3-1 victory over Dunfermline in the Scottish Cup final at Hampden Park to secure the double. And Britain's George Russell has secured pole position for tomorrow's Canadian F1 Grand Prix. He beat Mercedes teammate Kimi Antonelli into second. From Sky News, I'm Stevie Schillinglaw.

this town's lost its faith, our colors will fade eventually. 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
18: Top stories this hour. Donald Trump says a deal to bring the war with Iran to an end just needs to be finalised and is largely negotiated. Posting on social media last night, the US president also said the Strait of Hormuz will be opened should the deal be agreed on. Iranian media reports suggests officials in Tehran will keep the vital shipping route under their control and any potential deal doesn't mean a return to free passage. Esmail Bagheri speaks for Iran's foreign ministry.
19: Naturally, the issue of the Strait of Hormuz is among the topics discussed, but more important than that is an end to the piracy by America against international navigation.
18: Meanwhile, one person has died after multiple gunshots were fired close to the White House in Washington, D.C. It's alleged that just after 6 p.m. local time, Nazir Best opened fire close to the South Lawn. Reform UK is promising a £5 billion tax break for workers doing overtime over 40 hours per week. Nigel Farage's party claims it would be a hard work bonus for those on less than £75,000 a year. The weather's forecast to get even hotter today after reaching a high in May last seen in 2012. Temperatures reached 30.5 Celsius yesterday in Frittingdon in Kent. In sports, Celtic have won the double after beating Dunfermline 3-1 in the Scottish Cup final at Hampden Park. They followed up last weekend's dramatic victory over Hearts, which saw them pip their opponents to the Premiership title. Manager Martin O'Neill says coming back to deliver more success in his second spell is incredible.
20: I can't obviously remember
0: properly my spell away back. You know, I can remember certain games, I can remember certain things. But here, because of the circumstances, this is particularly special.
18: And Hull have secured promotion to the Premier League with the dramatic 1-0 win against Middlesbrough in the Championship playoff final. Ollie McBurney struck in the 95th minute to claim victory and a place in the top flight for the first time since 2017. From Sky News, I'm Stevie Shillingworth.

0: fourth one.
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13: The top story this hour. One person has died after multiple gunshots were fired close to the White House in Washington, D.C. It's alleged that just after 6 p.m. local time, the deceased, who's been named as Nazir Best, opened fire close to the South Lawn. One of those injured was reportedly a bystander who's in a critical condition in hospital. Our correspondent David Blevins has the latest from Washington.
14: A suspect who was known to D.C. police approached a security checkpoint and opened fire on Secret Service officers. They returned fire and two people were wounded, but we can now confirm that the suspect has died in hospital.
13: Meanwhile, the US president says a deal to end the conflict with Iran is largely negotiated and just needs to be finalized. Donald Trump also said should the deal be agreed on, the Strait of Hormuz would be opened. The UK has battled through the start of what could be record-breaking heat this bank holiday weekend. Temperatures exceeded 30 degrees Celsius in southeast England yesterday, with forecasters warning of similar conditions today. Meanwhile, France has suspended extra EU border checks at the port of Dover. Thousands of holidaymakers faced queues of around 5 hours yesterday after new security checks were introduced. In sport, Hull will return to the Premier League for the first time in 9 years after winning 1-0 against Middlesbrough in the Championship playoff final. Ollie McBurnie sealed promotion with a late goal at Wembley, and captain Louis Coyles dedicated the victory to his dad Chris, who died suddenly in 2022.
15: I look up to the sky every game.
6: I had a little look up there today. And yeah, he's with me, and I know he's with me for sure. The next best thing, I have the rest of my family. I have my beautiful partner, my little boy.
13: Dunfermline, meanwhile, were unable to cause an upset in the Scottish Cup final as the Championship side suffered a 3-1 defeat to Celtic. Premiership champion Celtic have now completed the double. And Britain's George Russell has secured pole position for the Canadian F1 Grand Prix. From Sky News, I'm Stevie Schillinglaw.

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12: It was just another day, a familiar drive through familiar country. 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
11: Top stories this hour. Donald Trump says a deal to end the war with Iran only needs to be finalised and the Strait of Hormuz will be opened. The US president posted on social media last night saying he'd held a number of very good calls with regional leaders over the day. Pakistani negotiators and Iranian officials had been working for days on securing a ceasefire. Our US correspondent James Matthews says pressure was mounting on the president to secure a deal.
12: The pressure of time has created a context in which Donald Trump has to make the break. The business of the Strait of Hormuz and the impact on the global economy, it's killing him in the polls, it's killing him on the economy.
11: Meanwhile, the man suspected of last night opening fire on Secret Service officers close to the White House has died. Nizir Best, who was known to police in Washington, D.C., died as a result of his injuries. One other person remains in hospital. The weather's forecast to get even hotter today after reaching a high in May, last seen in 2012. Temperatures got to 30.5 Celsius yesterday in Frittenden in Kent. France, meanwhile, has suspended extra EU border checks at the port of Dover. It's after thousands of holidaymakers faced hours of queues yesterday. In sport, Ollie McBurney's late winner at Wembley sealed a 1-0 win for Hull against Middlesbrough and sent them back to the Premier League. Both sides were hoping to return to the top flight for the first time since 2017 in the Championship playoff final. Borough were reinstated in the competition after Southampton were kicked out for spying, and manager Kim Hellberg admits the whole Spygate saga was difficult to deal with.
13: It's been tough. It's been draining emotionally, but there's no excuse. Hull scored a goal today, and again, you have to congratulate them.
11: Premiership champion Celtic have claimed a 3-1 victory over Dunfermline in the Scottish Cup final at Hampden Park to secure the double. And British George Lloyd has secured pole position for tomorrow's Canadian F1 Grand Prix. He beat Mercedes teammate Kimi Antonelli into second place. From Sky News, I'm Stevie Shillinglaw.

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9: It was just another day, a familiar drive through familiar country. But then, just around the corner, came the unexpected. 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The scary thing is, he didn't even realize driving even a little too fast for the situation is a major cause of collisions, especially on country roads where you don't know what's around the corner. 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
18: It's me. Good morning. It's Amber on a Sunday. Wow, this is early. Let's get your news at 6.
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21: The top stories this hour. It could be a record-breaking day across the UK with temperatures set to soar again. It hit 30.5 degrees in Frittenden and Kent yesterday. 32.9 degrees would mean the previous record for May is broken. Andy Cameron runs a surfing company in Cornwall and says the current heatwave is great for business.
22: All the surf schools we've got are full, boats are absolutely rammed, so we're expecting it to be a cracking day. For the May bank holidays, normally people wait to see what the weather's going to do before they make their bookings. This year we had quite a lot of pre-bookings, but because the weather's come in so well, everyone's just flooding to the coast, which is great for us.
21: Amber heat health alerts remain in force across the Midlands, Eastern England, London and the South East. Now it'll be a long day for Spurs and West Ham fans as the battle to avoid Premier League relegation goes down to the final day. A draw for Tottenham at home to Everton should keep them up as they're 2 points clear of their London rivals with a much better goal difference. But if they lose, a West Ham win against Leeds would seal their fate. Paul Colborne is chairman of a Hammers fan group.
23: The first game of the season we lost 3-0 at Sunderland. And without looking it up, we've probably only been out of the bottom three for a very, very short period of time. So it's been a difficult season.
21: Elsewhere, Celtic interim manager Martin O'Neill says a decision on his future is coming soon after guiding the Glasgow club to the domestic double. His side followed up their dramatic Premiership title win with a 3-1 victory over Dunfermline in the Scottish Cup final at Hampden Park. Now, a man suspected of opening fire on Secret Service officers close to the White House has died. It's reported Nasir Best, who was known to local police, died as a result of his injuries. One other person is in hospital. And Reform UK say they'd bring in a hard work bonus for people earning less than £75,000 a year. The plan would remove income tax for overtime worked over the standard 40-hour week. But both Labour and the Tories are asking how it would be paid for.
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21: A hot and dry day for most in England and Wales. Cloudier in the northwest of Scotland with rain at times. That's the latest. I'm Abby Simpson.
18: And I'm Amber. Good morning. I am here in for Gavin Pearson. It's a special birthday ram today, so make sure you flood him with all the

There she is, Olivia Dean. I love her. So easy to fall in love. Good morning. It is Sunday. It's like, I honestly, at this point, I'm like, what day actually is it? Because I always do Saturday breakfast. It's Amber, by the way. Hello, it's not Gavin Pearson. But I always do Saturday breakfast, but I was on breakfast, the breakfast show on Friday with Grant Thompson as well. And then today, in for Gavin Pearson. So it's just all merging into one. It is Sunday, it's the 24th of May. A very special birthday today for Gavin Pearson. So make sure you give him a little message to say happy birthday. There is no way we would have made him work on his 21st. Hi, Tuggles, who's already been in touch. You get in touch every Saturday morning as well. I love this. He says, for once, I've not been out and about doing fitness rubbish. I've been at work for 2 hours. Play something to get me in the mood, please. He says, I hope the potty training went well. Oh, Tuggles, I'm actually so proud of my wee boy. So he's just nailed it. He's done so well. No accidents through the day. He's just got a pull up on at night. We've smashed it. Amazing. I say that now. Today will be the day I have to probably do several washings. But you know what? All good, all good. We take it as it comes. And hi, Karen, who says, what a lovely surprise to hear you on a Sunday, Amber. I'm going to make a cuppa, sit back and listen to the show. Enjoy the lovely weather. After the show, I'm going to be sitting in the garden.

0: like that. It's new from John Newman. It's called Merry Go. I just think his voice is really good. I've got Shaggy and Rick Rock on the way, Taylor Swift as well. And I usually do this on a Saturday morning because I am nosy. But I also think a Sunday is a little bit different because I feel like, and I might be wrong, less people are working on a Sunday. Well, I don't know. You tell me. Are you working? Are you going on holiday? Why are you up so early? I love finding out why you're listening to the radio at this time, particularly on a Sunday. Why are you up before 7 a.m? It's 0333 2020 400. Don't be a stranger. My name's Amber. That's my WhatsApp number, or you can call me on that number too, 0333 2020 400. If you want a text, start your message with the word show and send it off to 61025, and let me know who you are, where you are, and what you're getting up to. 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
11: Yo, man.
12: Yo.
11: Open up, man.
12: What do you want, man?
11: My girl just caught me.
12: You made her catch you?
11: I don't know how I let this happen.
12: With who?
11: The girl next door, you know? I don't know what to do.
12: Said it wasn't you.

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1: Yeah!
0: It's the final draw of Make Me a Winner's Mega May.
2: Fourth one.

0: feeling.
1: It's 4th 1. I'm Amber. Good morning. I was asking what you are getting up to. Darren is up to go fishing. Frank is heading to the airport, sadly, to pick up my pal Craig. And Brian is on the phone. Brian from the Pear Tree. Are you working today?
2: Yeah, I'm on my way into work. Yeah, but you're not supposed to be there, so that's confusing me.
1: Oh, I know. And for me, it's like, it feels like a Saturday, so I'm thinking, tomorrow is another day to just chill out, and then I realise it is Monday tomorrow. So are you going to have lots of marathon runners in today, do you think?
2: Well, I'm waiting to find out what happens when I get to the pub this morning, because I don't know if I'll get to the pub. It's the usual, the block roads off everywhere.
1: Yeah, so many
2: roads. There'll be marathon runners in, there'll be people in to watch the end of the season of the English Premier League.
1: There'll be
2: people in to watch the Grand Prix.
1: Listen.
2: I've got over 700 people that are reserved in the garden today.
1: 700? How long do you get then if you reserve a table?
2: Kind of as long as you want, but you know, you let the booking system know I want it for 5 hours or something. You can have that.
1: Oh wow! I passed it the other day, and I thought of you. I thought Brian phones me on a Saturday and now a Sunday. But I saw all the yellow signs saying, you know, roads closed. Edinburgh Marathon. I feel like it's that way. You drive past them, and if you drive the road every day, you kind of don't really take it in until it's the day of, and you go, and then the day of it, you go, oh, I really should have read those signs.
2: Well, our garden will be all yellow signs on the 2nd of June.
1: Yeah.
2: There won't be roadworks, there'll be tenants' lager for the World Cup.
1: Oh, of course, fantastic.
2: So the madness will start on that next year.
1: Oh, well, we always love a sunny day at the Pear Tree, so let's hope it all goes good for you, and thanks for phoning.
2: Okay, you take care.
1: Bye.

0: with one across Edinburgh, the Lothians, Fife and Falkirk. It's Amber. Today it looks like it is going to be pretty beautiful. So highs of 21 degrees. It is set to be sunny all day, and that is continuing, my friend, for the next good few days. Monday, 23 degrees, 20 degrees. Tuesday, Wednesday, 22 degrees. Thursday, who needs to go abroad when we've got weather like this? And I don't know if that's good or bad for running a marathon. Make sure, and I'm absolutely not clued up on it, but if you are running the half marathon, the full marathon today in Edinburgh, good luck to you. You can get in touch 0333 20 2400. I'll give you a shout out. But make sure you've got your electrolytes. You've got your, I don't know, fan, cool water spray. I've never run a marathon before, can you tell? But I don't actually know if it's a good thing, if it's hot or not, but at least it's going to look great in the sunny pictures, right?
1: Amber on 4th One. Music. 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
8: 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Our main story today is all gone Pete Tong. Crossing now to our foreign correspondent on the ground.
9: Thanks, Jack. 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

morning, it's 4th1. I'm Amber. So, how do you fancy heading to Dundee to climb the RRS Discovery Mast? You could be joining our Cash for Kids team, clamber up the giant 25-metre mast of Captain Scott's historic ship. 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So you climb the rigging of the ship, scale the mast. Arr! 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And I've just seen a headline about apparently the highest May temperatures been recorded since 2012, and I think that's rich considering it's probably been the coldest May ever, so at least it's rectifying itself now.

0: Alex Warren and Fever Dream Morning to Chris and Stephen listening from On the Campos Tide. Have I said that right? I was like, where is that? How do I not know that village? It's a boat. So yeah, I hope I've said that right. Thanks for listening. Safe sailing, guys. And did I do your shout out, Darren? I don't think I did. Up early listening to you before heading fishing with my dad. Have a lovely Sunday. Okay, on the way for you, I am going to get on some Rihanna and let's get your update at your 7 o'clock news next.
1: Fourth one.
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17: The top stories this hour.
1: A suspect's been shot dead after a gunman opened fire close to the White House in Washington, D.C. It's alleged that just after 6 p.m. local time, Nasir Best fired shots close to the South Lawn. One of those injured was reportedly a bystander who's in a critical condition in hospital. Sky's correspondent David Blevins has the latest from Washington.
17: A suspect who was known to D.C. police approached a security checkpoint and opened fire on Secret Service officers. They returned fire and two people were wounded, but we can now confirm that the suspect has died in hospital.
1: Meanwhile, Donald Trump says a deal to bring the war with Iran to an end just needs to be finalised and is largely negotiated. Police Scotland has spent more than £2 million investigating the SNP's finances. Operation Branch Form, launched in 2021, has led to several high-profile arrests. Former SNP Chief Executive Peter Murrell's due in court tomorrow, charged with embezzling hundreds of thousands of pounds from the party. A new study suggests eating an unhealthy diet as teenagers could affect how the brain makes decisions about food as they get older. Experts at Aberdeen University have examined how mice responded to being fed high-fat food during adolescence and are hoping to start clinical trials involving young people. Dr. Fabian Nanex led the research.
18: When you have like bad dietary habits during your adolescence, it will impact your decision-making, and especially like decision-making related to like to food choices later in life.
1: In football, Celtic beat Dunfermline 3-1 in yesterday's Scottish Cup final to complete a league and cup double. Manager Martin O'Neill was over the moon with the result at Hampden.
19: Naturally, I'm delighted. Really, really pleased. Pleased with the team, pleased with the football club. And I honestly could not be more delighted.
1: The club are yet to decide who will be in charge next season. And over £4 million for charity is expected to be raised at today's Edinburgh Marathon. Around 9,000 runners are taking part in the race.
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1: Sunny spells this morning, as well as light showers in some areas. Highs today of 21 Celsius. That's the latest. I'm Thomas McCann.
0: And I'm Amber. Good morning. It is Sunday. Let's get this on from Rihanna. I love it.

I'm Amber. This is fourth one. I think that is his best yet. Lewis Capaldi. And Stay Love, Not Long Until He Is headlining the Sunday night of Transmit Festival in Glasgow. He's going to be rounding off the festival and it is going to be, I think, incredible, especially if it's nice weather. Imagine listening to that in the sunshine. Good morning, it's Sunday. I keep forgetting that and thinking it's Saturday morning because that's usually when I'm on. It's the 24th of May and I forgot what I was going to search, right? So I opened up Google on the work PC and I just went to search something. And of course it brings up your previous Google searches. So I searched who dies in the Bodyguard movie because I was going to see the musical last week and I forgot. So obviously I was, you know, preparing myself. And my last search, how do horses sleep? I totally forgot. This was this morning. I woke up 4:45 and my house looks onto a field of horses. They were all standing up, but they were not moving. They were so still. And I thought, do horses sleep standing up? So I wasted that time this morning Googling how they sleep.

0: morning. It's 4th one. Hey, good luck to you if you are taking part in the Edinburgh Half Marathon or the Full Marathon today. We're getting right behind you, and please do remember, loads of road closures. I actually can't even go through them all. I'd be here until 9 a.m. Just please know, the yellow signs have been up for a long time, passed them all the other day. But as I was saying to Brian earlier when he called me, we quite often drive past them and don't read them until the actual day. So please just remember, the marathon is happening today. It's going to be glorious. And I'm also about to give you an insight into life at 4th one next. So I was looking for something, and each presenter has a drawer. So I decided to ransack through the drawers, and wow, what a discovery I have made. Hey! 4th one.
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0: It's the final draw of Make Me a Winner's Mega May. 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
2: Whoa.

Good morning, it's Amber. It's going to be a pretty pleasant day today. It's Sunday, the 24th of May, and I'm going to give you a little bit of an insight into working at the radio station right now and what we all have, what we all possess on us. So basically, I came in this morning, 5:45, and I had a headache, and I just, you know, literally rolled out of bed, got myself ready, and came in with my car keys and my phone, my Stanley cup of water. Drank half the cup of water, hadn't done anything. I thought, I really need some paracetamol. Where will I find some? So I started ransacking the office. And I thought, I'm going to have a look in the presenter's drawers. And some of the stuff I found in there. Now, my drawer is giving, she usually works late, because I've got Red Bull in there. I've got slippers, pot noodle for when I'm hungry, and a random t-shirt. It must have been hot one day and I've left it in there. Callum Gallagher's drawer also has Red Bulls in there. Randomly Barocca. I'm like, somebody's clearly put it in the wrong drawer, because Callum does not drink Barocca. George Bowie, GBX, doesn't surprise me. Just nothing but a pair of headphones in there. Boogie and Arlene's drawer. We've got some snacks, spare headphones, deodorant. Very clean. One of the drawers with no name actually has a toothbrush and toothpaste. That's dangerous. No name on the drawer. Is this a communal one? Unsure. Don't trust it. However, I'm like, where will I find paracetamol? I know. Who always comes in here with a sore head after a night out? Grant Thompson. Enter stage left. I open up Grant Thompson's presenter drawer. In there is nothing but a packet of Anadin Extra. Thank you, Grant. Even when you are on holiday in Frankfurt, you are saving the day. Cheers, pal. And that doesn't surprise me about you.

0: So she says that these new songs she's releasing are her favourite songs she's ever made, following the same themes as always of jealousy and longing. Lovely listen. She does well from it, doesn't she? And if you love Olivia Rodrigo, her new album is dropping in around 3 weeks' time. I've got Sam Fender and another Olivia, Olivia Dean, on the way next.
1: Amber on 4th One.
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1: Yeah!
0: It's the final draw of Make Me a Winner's Mega May. Fourth one.

0: fourth one. Who's that?
1: It's Rachel.
0: Hi, Rachel. What can I do for you?
1: Yeah, can you put a happy birthday to Darren Williams, please?
0: Of course. So, are you doing anything special for his birthday?
1: I think we're going to have a barbecue later on.
0: Oh, perfect. It's going to be lovely barbecue weather. What do you put on your barbecue? Is it sausages, chicken? Are you veggie options? Is it everything?
1: Sausages, burgers.
0: Oh, nice. Oh, nice. What about barbecued bananas? Somebody said that if you barbecue a banana and then put ice cream on it, it's really nice. I feel like I'm just going to leave that to them because it's not my cup of tea. Absolutely not.
1: Not my cup of tea as well, to be honest.
0: Maybe you could try barbecuing some birthday cake for Darren. Well, happy birthday, Darren, and thank you, Rachel, for phoning.
1: Bye.
0: Okay, let's take another quick call. Hello, who's this?
2: I don't know if my sister's phoned up already about it. Mm-hmm. It's my dad's birthday, Darren Weems.
0: Yes, so Rachel has phoned about it. Oh my goodness, Darren Weems is the man of the moment.
2: Yeah, it's his birthday. He's 50-something today.
0: I love that you've just like lost count, whatever. He is clearly very, very popular. And yes, happy birthday to Darren.
2: Thank you.
0: I mean, I may as well leave. It is now the Darren Show.

0: It's a throwback, and if you love your throwback dance, the classic stuff you do not hear anywhere else but here, then Gary Spence is back tonight with Sunday Night Anthems from 7 o'clock. Make sure you are listening here or on rail if you're out the back having a barbecue, and especially if you're off for the Bank Holiday Monday. This is going to keep the party going. Your news at 8 is next.
1: Fourth one.
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0: Good morning, it's Sunday. I'm Amber, it is 8 o'clock. Katy Perry on the way, and right now let's get you up to date with your news.
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20: The top stories this hour.
1: A suspect has been shot dead after a gunman opened fire at Secret Service agents near the White House. Journalists who were reporting from directly outside the building were forced to run for cover when shots rang out. Among them was Selena Wang from ABC News, who was reporting on a possible Iranian peace deal at the time.
11: President Trump has said a deal is close, only for the two sides to remain far apart.
1: One bystander was injured in the incident. Operation Branchform, the police investigation into the SNP's finances, has cost the force more than £2 million. It launched in 2021 and has led to several key party figures being arrested. The SNP's former chief exec, Peter Murrell, is due in court tomorrow. He's been charged with embezzlement. Unhealthy eating in your teenage years could have lasting effects on how your brain decides what food to choose, according to new research from the University of Aberdeen. Scientists found that mice given a high-fat diet during adolescence were more likely to stick to old habits as adults, even when healthier options were available. Researchers hope to carry out clinical trials involving young people. An Edinburgh paramedic will be running his 20th marathon today wearing a full suit of medieval armour. 49-year-old Jay Watt will be wearing the 20-kilogram suit to raise cash for Scottish Action for Mental Health. Jay talks about his reasons for taking on the challenge for this charity.
20: People tend to hide behind their own armour and find it difficult to talk and reach out for help. So I'm going to be running for those people.
1: Around 9,000 people are taking part in today's race. And the Prime Minister is urging TNT Sports to let fans watch Arsenal's Champions League final for free. Sir Keir Starmer, who's a Gunners fan, says he's sad the final won't be available without paying in the UK for the first time in 34 years. The broadcaster says they've made all three UEFA finals available for under £5, which they think is great value.
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1: Sunny spells this morning, as well as light showers in some areas. Highs today of 21 Celsius. That's the latest. I'm Thomas McCann.
0: Oh, it's going to be a nice day. It's Sunday. I'm Amber. Sabrina Carpenter on the way. And right now, I'm going to get on some Katy Perry for you. It is Firework on Sunday, the 24th of May.

0: money for data.
1: Fourth one. Mega me.
0: It is mega me. And Lee won a huge £500,000. He's booking a holiday of a lifetime. What would you do with $750,000? I genuinely think it's just one of these things, isn't it? It's only words until you see it in your bank account. Nobody believes it's going to be them until it's them. Does that make sense? In other words, you've got to get your number in the draw to give yourself a chance. Listen, somebody's number's got to come out at random. Why can't it be yours? So there are a few ways to enter. I think the easiest is to text. I'll give you all your options though. So let's get you in the draw for Friday's Make Me a Winner call. Now, you can text the word yes, Y-E-S, to 61025, and that's you in the draw. 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Calls are charged at the standard rate. It's over 18s only, and lines close at 5 p.m. on Friday. Good luck. All you've got to do is answer your phone. No phrase to say, no amount to remember. Just answer that call, and £750,000 is yours, and it'll be paid straight into your account after the call. This time next week, you could be like Lynn and Dell, who have just messaged me listening from sunny Benidorm. Good luck. The word is yes. The number is 61025. I've got everything crossed for you.

0: Taylor Swift and Elizabeth Taylor morning. It's Amber. It is Sunday. Bruno Mars and Corona on the way for you. And wait, and I'm going to tell you next what I am doing tonight. And I'm actually really quite scared. I am terrified. But it's the kind of thing, it's a really like split down the middle Marmite thing. So some people are going to be like, wow, tell me more info. I want to do this too. And some people are going to say, get off my radio. That's a load of mints. I will reveal all next.
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1: Yeah!
0: It's the final draw of Make Me a Winner's Mega May. Fourth one.

Good morning. It's Amber. It's Sunday. It's the 24th of May. And tonight I'm doing something that's going to split you right down the middle. So half of you are going to say, yes, Amber, I'm here for it. It's like Marmite. And the other half, you're going to say, get Gregor and Lindsay on now. Don't wait till 9. Just you leave because I don't get this at all. Do you know what I'm doing tonight? I'm actually genuinely scared, but I'm also really looking forward to it weirdly. Tonight, I am going and being filmed doing a ghost hunt. And the thing is, I am really scared. And this is part of... So I do a spooky podcast called Tune to the Moon. So it's part of that. We're going with the Scottish Ghost Company, who are professional ghost hunters. Listen, I know, I can hear. I can hear you like that. Shush. But I'm really interested because they've got this little recorder that apparently records spirits speaking. I don't even know how much I can say about this on the radio, but do you know what they've asked us to do? So me and Tony, who co-hosts the podcast, we are going along on a ghost hunt, and they have asked us just to try and entice the spirits. We've to bring them a little gift. And I'm kind of like, right, well, I'm skint. What do I take spirits as a gift? They said it can be absolutely anything. They said anything you've got lying around your house. And then I thought, this is maybe a really good opportunity to get rid of some stuff. See that old bread maker in the cupboard under the sink? I've got some Tupperware as well. Bit discoloured, need rid of. I've got a few bags of clothes for charity. There's an old jumper in my loft. How much stuff do I need to bring along? Because this could be a great opportunity to clear out. But seriously, I'll let you know how it goes in tomorrow's Late Show. I got this feeling if I'm still here. Inside my

0: Morning, it's 4th 1 on Sunday across Edinburgh, the Lothians, Fife and Falkirk. It's Amber in for Gavin Pearson. He's celebrating a big birthday. We won't make him work on his 21st. The Usher Hall tonight, we've got Medjure, and then we've got 222, a ghost story at the Playhouse from tomorrow until Saturday. Fitting for me after my ghost hunt tonight. Genuinely terrified about it, I can't lie. I will obviously tell you all about it on Monday night's Late Show. And just bear that in mind that today is the Edinburgh Marathon. I think the half marathon's already set off. That was 8 o'clock, wasn't it? I don't know. Coming from me, multi-marathon runner. Aye, right. I just go by the yellow signs. I just know there are yellow signs everywhere saying diversion and road shut. And then if you go onto Google Maps, it's just all the red road closed signs. Please keep that in mind. If your usual driving route is the marathon route today, you will be diverted. Leave extra time or just enjoy the nice temperatures in the garden or the park and avoid the roads if you can, because it is actually already looking pretty busy out there. So leave more time.
1: Amber on 4th 1.
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0: Frank has sent me a 12-second voice note on WhatsApp and it's silent. I don't know if you're maybe connected to a Bluetooth or something, but there's nothing on it, so we'll go at the phones. 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
0: 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If you want to WhatsApp me, whether it's a picture, a voice note, that's 0333 202400. WhatsApp. We do not text that number. Okay? There's my wee Sunday rant. My Sunday roast. I'm roasting the folk that text that number. Someone who did understand the assignment, though, is Terry, who's text on 61025. I am awake early on a Sunday, loving the tunes. I'm going to sit in my garden later when the sun is out. Love that.

0: Oh, do you know what? It's been fun. I've enjoyed being here on a Sunday morning. I am back. I said I was back in the late show. I am talking mint. You can tell I've slept about 9 hours in 4 days. I am in for Callum Gallagher this week on evening. So I will see you then. Gregor and Lindsay on the way for you next. And they are playing that iconic song. If you've been watching the off-campus series on Amazon Prime, that J-Lo tune is on the way after 9. You take care. Have a good Sunday.
1: Fourth one.
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19: The top stories this hour. The US president is hinting that diplomats are on the verge of agreeing a peace deal to end the war in Iran. Donald Trump has said the agreement would include the reopening of the Strait of Hormuz, something Iranian state media disputes. Sky's military analyst Sean Bell says Iran's nuclear program has always been a sticking point, but even a commitment to discuss it could pave the way to peace.
20: It'll also allow America to say, look, we've got the commitment we wanted. They're no longer a threat to their neighbours. We've destroyed their ballistic missile programme and we've achieved the aims and objectives. The strait's open again. I'm going to move on.
19: Meanwhile, in Washington, D.C., a suspect has been shot dead after a gunman opened fire on Secret Service agents near the White House last night. A bystander was injured in the incident. An American national who was last seen in Edinburgh has been reported missing from the Glencoe area. 60-year-old Timothy Rosser left his hotel in the capital in a hire car on Tuesday to go hill walking in the Highland area. His car was spotted in Glencoe the same day, but he hasn't checked into his pre-booked hotels. Anyone with information of Timothy's whereabouts is being urged to contact the force. In football, Dunfermline were beaten 3-1 by Celtic in yesterday's Scottish Cup final at Hampden. Manager Neil Lennon says his team were far from their best in the first half.
11: Celtic scored, we got a little bit sort of discombobulated. Didn't think we were brave enough on the ball, and I think mentally we sort of sank a little bit in terms of our running and our aggression. We dropped off and we were a little bit spooked.
19: And Edinburgh Marathon runners are being urged to dress appropriately for the weather today, with warmer temperatures heating up the course. Scottish Athletics' Peter Jardine is reminding competitors to pick up bottles of water.
21: Hydrate as much as possible. Try and do that before the race, but also during the race. Don't be running by a water station and then hoping that you'd picked up something, you know, 3 or 4 miles later. Use the water stations as they are.
19: Around 9,000 runners are taking part in today's marathon.
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19: Clear skies and sunshine this morning, and it's going to be a warm afternoon with highs of 22 Celsius. That's the latest. I'm Thomas McCann.
16: Right, let's do it then for Sunday morning. Zara Larsson, a throwback from J-Lo, and here's Maroon 5.

Do you reckon it's fair to say that her career sort of like stalled a wee bit, didn't it? And she was like quiet for a few years. And now she's come back and she's just amazing. Zara Larsson, Midnight Sun, how are you doing? Sunday morning, just about 9:15. I'm Gregor. I'm here through until midday today. No Lindsay, she's on her holidays. She's in Greece. I think she's island hopping and she's in some other random island. Greece has a lot of islands. The one she's at just now, never even heard of it before, but it looks lovely. And just to let you know, in case you didn't know, summer 2026 has been activated. It's been activated, so enjoy it while it lasts. The barbecue was on last night. We were hosting. And I've missed that smell, that barbecue smell, that smoky smell. And you know, after a barbecue when your clothes are stinking, I was loving it. I really was. I wanted to wear the same clothes in today. I didn't though. Right, Post Malone coming up. Olivia Dean to play as well. And this throwback from Booty Love, Boogie Tonight.

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I'm up in the party. I'm glad that I got you, and it's alright. You got your

0: Olivia Dean. So easy to fall in love.
1: Fourth one.
0: So we gave away quite a lot of money on Friday. A massive well done to Lee. Well done, Lee. £500,000. And £500,000 is now in Lee's bank account. Like, he has that right now. I don't know if he's still got all of it. I don't know. That's up to him. He can do whatever he wants. But massive well done to Lee. £500,000. This is Mega May. We've got even more money up for grabs. This coming Friday, you could win £750,000. £750,000. Wow. Like, it's such a lot of money. See if you want to get involved. I'm going to talk you through everything you need right now. It's dead easy. You text the word yes, okay? And the number is 61025. Text for 250 plus your standard network rate. You can enter at makemeawinner.co.uk, where you'll also find all the rules for this network competition, or call 0343 426 9340. Calls are charged at the standard rate. You've got to be over 18 for this one, okay? And lines close at 5 p.m. this coming Friday. And then someone is going to win the lot. And do you know what? It could be you. It could be. All those holidays that you've always wanted to go on. That house that you've seen on Zoopla and you're like, oh, would that not just be brilliant? You're like, aye, but have you seen the price? But you could do it. You could do it. £750,000 up for grabs. Get yourself involved. Come on. For your chance to win on Friday, text yes to 61025. Good luck.
1: Fourth one.
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0: 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Fourth one.

Smith, and nice to meet you. Sunday morning, just after 9:30. And the weather's turned, it's decent, isn't it? It's really good. What are your plans today? I'd love to give you a wee shout out on the radio. I'm up for that. Lindsay's not here, it's just me, so let's have a wee blether. Drop me a message on WhatsApp, 0333 2020 400. That's 0333 2020 400. And that's the same number that I'll need for Misheard Lyrics. They're back after 10 o'clock this morning, okay? But let me know what you're up to. What is it? Is that a day in the garden? Are you off to the beach? Are you having a barbecue like we did last night? A nice family walk? Are you going out on your bike? Let me know. Let me know. 0333 2020 400 on WhatsApp. Calvin Harris and Jazzy, Satisfy. Surely that is the summer anthem of 2026. It's got to be. It's on the way after this one. Sugar Babes, good throwback. Round, round.

0: One of the big winners at the Ivor Novello Awards, well deserved, for Calvin Harris. They're Satisfy Sunday morning. It's Gregor here. Drop me a message on WhatsApp. Say hello. Let's have a blether. 0333 20 20 400. Hi to Dylan. Happy Sunday, Dylan. Having a wee day with his wee boy Finnan. Have the best day ever. Hi to Ali, out in the camper for the weekend. Orla, the dog, loving it. That looks just amazing. Thanks for the picture as well. What a view. Aren't we lucky to live here? Just amazing. Hi to Lynn. Can you give a wee shout out to my mum, Isabella? She's 86 today. That's amazing. Happy birthday, 86. That's so good. Have the best day. Enjoy your Colin and the Caterpillar cake later on. Right, Taylor Swift coming up in a wee bit. I'll get some Milky, Just the Way You Are, and John Newman's next.
1: Gregor and Lindsay, Fourth One.
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Taylor Swift, The Fate of Ophelia, Sunday morning. Thanks for your messages, by the way, on WhatsApp this morning. I'm enjoying these. Hi to Craig, checking cattle with a few pictures involved as well of your cows. They look lovely. Hi to Peter, enjoying a few days in the caravan. Oh man, I bet that's so just relaxing. Have the best time. Del Smirky, Huggis in Benidorm, having brekkie, loving the tunes. That's it. Whatever you're doing today, because obviously the weather's decent, have us with you. Please, take us with you. On our Rail app, one of my favourite messages that are coming through this morning. Hi, Gregor. Other half is out cutting the grass. We waited until 9 a.m. Is there a cut-off point, would you say? Earlier than 9 o'clock, is that a bit like, that's not very fair on the neighbours, but after 9, it's all good. I'm supervising with a refreshment. Don't judge. Hey, there is absolutely no judgment from me. Once the grass is done, we're going to paint the fence, and hopefully after all that, there'll be time to relax and enjoy the fruits of our, well, his labour. Have a great day from Gail. Gail, that's brilliant. That's the way to do it. That is the way to do it. You just enjoy your drink. And I'll play the tunes. Isn't it amazing how songs just sound so much better when the weather's good, isn't it? Makes my job so much easier. Right, Milky, Just the Way You Are is on right now.

0: Milky, just the way you are. It's almost 10 o'clock and it's Sunday. So that means Misheard Lyrics is on the way. Lindsay's not here. Misheard Lyrics still here though. 0333 2020 400 on WhatsApp if you've got a good one. And if you have no idea what I'm talking about, here's an example. I feel like the last few Sundays, they've been a wee bit silly, but that's just what Misheard Lyrics is all about. So it's Tom Walker, Taking Trips at the Weekend.
1: Taking trips at the weekend.
0: And then the Misheard Lyric that we got last week was Chicken Chips at the Weekend.
1: Taking trips at the weekend.
0: See what I mean? Like, it can just be like silly like that.
1: Chicken chips at the weekend.
0: Chicken chips at the weekend. Have you got any Misheard Lyrics? As I say, drop me a message on WhatsApp 0333 2020 400, and I'll get to them soon. Okay.
2: Fourth one.
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0: Sunday morning. It's Gregor here. Misheard Lyrics coming up in just a bit right now. 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
1: The top stories this hour. There's growing optimism that the US and Iran are inching towards a deal that would resolve the conflict in the Middle East. Details of a possible agreement have emerged, which would see the US lift their blockade on Iranian ports in exchange for a reopening of the Strait of Hormuz. Chief Secretary to the Prime Minister, Darren Jones, says restoring trade and transport will help people in the UK.
2: We've had to prepare ourselves for the domestic implications of the conflict in the Middle East on the UK economy, and the sooner we're able to get to a point of de-escalation, the better for all of us.
1: Meanwhile, a bystander is in hospital after being injured in a shooting outside the White House. A suspect was shot dead after shots were fired towards Secret Service officials. An American man who was last seen in Edinburgh has been reported missing after he planned to go hill walking in the Highlands. Timothy Rosser, who's 60, left his hotel in the capital on Tuesday in a hire car, which was spotted in Glencoe the same day. Police say Timothy hasn't checked into his pre-booked hotels in that area. Anyone with information of his whereabouts should contact the force. A person's been hit by a tram in Edinburgh this morning. Police say the collision happened around 9 a.m. and Leith Walk is closed from Duke Street to Iona Street. Road users are being urged to avoid the area. In football, Dunfermline lost 3-1 to Celtic in yesterday's Scottish Cup final at Hampden. Boss Neil Lennon believes the experience will benefit them.
3: You want to keep coming back for more. It's the best thing in the world. The experience today was surreal. It was brilliant. You know, it just makes you want... I was so proud of everyone associated with the club.
1: And over £4 million is expected to be raised for charity at today's Edinburgh Marathon. Official starter Kenny Boyle is running for Macmillan Cancer Support.
4: I think that it's wonderful that the Edinburgh Marathon does have this relationship with Macmillan, where they raise money for them as their official sponsor every single year, because there are very few people on this planet, I think, that haven't been affected in some way by cancer.
1: Around 9,000 people are taking part.
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1: Clear skies and sunshine this morning, and it's going to be a warm afternoon with highs of 22 Celsius. That's the latest. I'm Thomas McCann.
0: Okay, Misheard Lyrics is on the way. Joe to play. Lady Gaga as well, Die With A Smile, and here's Clean Bandit.

0: Joe, end of beginning. Sunday morning, Gregor here. Misheard lyrics time. Thank you very much if you've sent some in already on WhatsApp. First one comes from George. Hi, George. Thanks for this. Jennifer Lopez and Can't Get Enough. Remember that song? It was, 2 years ago she released that? And it goes, you know, I can't get enough. You love it. Well, George is changing this song slightly. You know I can't get it up. You love it. You know I can't get it up. You love it. I mean, it's changing the song completely, isn't it? Is it there? Let's have a listen. You know I can't get enough. I love it. You know I can't get enough. You love it. Yep. That's how Misheard Lyrics is going to go today, isn't it? You know I can't get it up. Setting the tone, George. Setting the tone. Thanks for that, Natasha. Next one. Sean Paul, Breathe. What a tune. So what's that supposed to be about, baby? This bit here. So what's that supposed to be about, baby? That's not what Natasha hears. She hears, so what's that supposed to be? A bald baby. A bald baby. So what's that supposed to be about, baby? A bald baby. I mean, it's there. It's definitely there. So what's that supposed to be about, baby? Two good ones, I suppose, to start off with on Misheard Lyrics. If you've got a good one, drop me a message right now. 0333 2020 400 on WhatsApp. Here's Shakira. This is Hips Don't Lie. Ladies up in here tonight.
1: No fighting.
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0: Alex Warren, Fever Dream. It's Gregor here. We're doing misheard lyrics. Thank you very much if you've gone out your way to send any in. And that's like throughout the week as well. We get them on Instagram and TikTok and obviously WhatsApp. So really appreciate it. Got a voice note. Let's have a listen.
1: Hi, I'm Talia and I'm 7 years old. I have a misheard lyric. It's Paradise by Coldplay and it sounds like Pair of Tights.
0: Right, okay, Talia. So Pair of Tights. So I'm guessing that's the bit where it goes para, para, paradise. But what we're listening for is pair of, pair of, pair of tights. Talia, is it there? Let's have a listen. Talia, it's defo there. Pair of tights, that is so good. Love that one. Any more? Keep them coming in and we'll keep them for next Sunday. Right, coming up in just a wee bit. Ray, Louis Fonsi, Despacito, perfect for the weather we've got just now. And a throwback from Jay-Z next.
2: Fourth one.
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0: There's £750,000 to play for on Friday. Fourth one.

0: still sounds great, that, doesn't it? Ray, when is my husband? Louis Fonsi and Despacito on the way very soon.
1: Fourth one.
0: I mean, think of a song that would sound absolutely perfect in the weather we've got just now. Despacito comes to mind, doesn't it? So I'll play it soon. By the way, this coming Friday, £750,000 up for grabs. Are you going to be our next big winner on Mega May? A massive well done to Lee. There we go. We clap. It's only me here, no Lindsay, so just me clapping. But well done to Lee. £500,000 is how much he won. Yeah, £500,000. His life has been changed forever. But now we have £750,000 up for grabs. And that's how much you could win this coming Friday. If you want to enter, this is how to do it. Text YES to 61025. Texts are 250 plus your standard network rate. You can enter at makemeawinner.co.uk, where you'll also find the rules for this network competition, or call 03434-269-340. Calls are charged at the standard rate. You've got to be over 18, and lines close at 5 p.m. this coming Friday. And then someone's going to win the lot, and that person could be you. £750,000. That's what's up for grabs. If you are the winner, we'll pay it straight into your account after the call. That means that next weekend, your plans could completely change. That barbecue that you've maybe got planned for next weekend, the massive chance you're going to cancel that. And you're going to go on holiday and you're going to do something absolutely amazing. £750,000 up for grabs for your chance to win this coming Friday. Text YES to 61025. Good luck. Such a lot of money. Here's Louis Fonsi, Daddy Yankee and Justin Bieber. Here's Despacito.

0: Desito from Justin Bieber as well. Let's forget he's done that song. Sounding good, that. I've just been watching this TikTok of somebody that does car boot sales. I reckon there might be a lot of car boot sales on today. She has made £150,000 from car boot sales over the last 12 months. 150 grand from car boot sales. So what she does is she buys like really cheap vintage clothes, takes them home, washes them, irons them, takes them to a car boot sale, sells them all, and makes such a lot of profit. £150,000.
1: What?
0: From a car boot sale. I've done one car boot sale before, and I was trying to sell like an old PlayStation that I had and PlayStation games. I think I actually lost money from that car boot sale. 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I don't even think I made £20. I lost money at this car boot sale. Here's she doing this. £150,000. Amazing. Right, K-pop Demon Hunters on the way and Katy Perry's next.
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2: Fourth one.

K-pop demon hunters. There's Golden. 10 to 11 just now. Sunday morning. Weather's looking good for the next few days. Certainly today looking decent. I'm taking the boys to the beach after the show today. Actually, I was packing stuff before the show, and I was putting stuff in the car. And my wife was like, why have we got talcum powder with us? And I was like, have you not seen it? Have you not seen that hack on TikTok? She'd never seen this before. If you're at the beach and you're covered in sand, you know when you're like getting the boys' like shoes back on and stuff and they're covered in sand, it can be a bit of a nightmare. So what you're meant to do is you get the talcum powder and you put it on them and it makes the sand almost just like fall off of them. I think it's something to do with, does it absorb like moisture and oils and stuff like that from their skin? Is that right? I think that's what it does. So it makes the sand that's stuck to them just fall off. Honestly, that's a beach hack. Talcum powder. And if you are chafing as well because of the heat, it also helps with that. Ariana Grande's on right now with Zed. Good throwback, this. Break free.

0: Ariana Grande and Zedd, Break Free. Sunday morning, just about 11 o'clock. It's Gregor here. Avicii and Levels. It's going to sound great this morning. I'm going to play that soon. And a classic from Whitney next.
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0: Hey, hope you're good. Sunday morning. It's Gregor here. Let's get the latest news. It's 11 o'clock.
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11: Fourth One.
14: The top stories this hour. The US Secretary of State says progress has been made in negotiations to formulate a peace deal with Iran. Marco Rubio is expecting more updates to come from the White House later. He suggested Iran shouldn't have full control over the Strait of Hormuz.
15: They don't own it. It's an international waterway. And what they are doing now is basically they are threatening to destroy commercial vessels using an international waterway. If we allowed that to become normal, we would be normalizing an unacceptable status quo and setting a dangerous precedent.
14: Iranian media reports Tehran doesn't want to allow free passage through the strait. A pedestrian's been hit by a tram in Edinburgh. Police say it happened around 9 o'clock this morning and that Leith Walk is closed from Duke Street to Iona Street. Road users should avoid the area. An investigation's been launched after a van was found alight in Galashiels. Emergency services were called to the incident in the town's Glendinning Terrace around 1am yesterday. Police, who say they're treating it as deliberate, are appealing to the public for information. In football, Dunfermline boss Neil Lennon hopes his players can build on their strong campaign as they look forward to next season. The Pars were beaten 3-1 by Celtic in the Scottish Cup final yesterday.
16: Am I positive about the future? Yeah, of course I am, yeah. You've got a young, hungry squad that have excelled themselves this year. They've had a real taste of success and you've got to try and build on that. But there's no guarantees. It was just one mountain too many for us to climb today.
14: And runners taking on the Edinburgh Marathon today are being reminded to stay hydrated in the warm weather. The course is one of the flattest in the world, with runners often able to get faster times. Scottish Athletics' Peter Jardine is urging people not to sacrifice their health for a personal best.
17: Maybe just slow that pace initially in the first half of the race to see how you're doing, see how you're coping. And if you are coping well, there'll always be plenty of miles later on when you can push it on if need be. But if you do go off too hard, that's going to be really punishing later on.
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14: Clear skies and sunshine this morning, and it's going to be a warm afternoon with highs of 22 Celsius. That's the latest. I'm Thomas McCann.
0: Olivia Dean coming up in a bit. A big one from Avicii. And here's Whitney. It's not right, but it's okay.

Olivia Dean and Man I Need. Right, just about 11:15, Sunday morning. It's Gregor here. Through until midday before John Milne. We had to barbecue last night. Of course we did. The weather's decent. We had to barbecue. Had some family round. And just a minute, you know when you're sitting there and you're like, oh, it's 9 o'clock and it's still light. But the temperature did dip a wee bit. I mean, we're still in Scotland, you know what I mean? And I was actually happy for it to dip, and I'll tell you why. Because it gave me the perfect excuse to go and whip out my new heated blanket, wearable heated blanket, that I did get off the TikTok shop. $9.99, including delivery. How did they do it? Actually, I don't even want to know how they do it. But yeah, tenner for this heated blanket. So you plug it in with like a USB into like a power bank and you wear it and it's got a big button, you press it and it heats up inside. It heats up inside and it's so soft and, I mean, it doesn't look amazing. Doesn't look cool. But it heats you up. And honestly, so we had quite a few family members around. I felt like I was doing like a sales pitch. Honestly, it was like I was on the TikTok shop. You know, you get those people that keep trying to tell you, like they're trying to sell stuff constantly on TikTok. Just click the link on your screen to add it to your basket. That was me. That was me last night. It's a game changer though, by the way. Right, Alex Warren on the way after Blue. Here's One Love.

0: Good tune. Sunny Federa, there is Think About Us. Ed Sheeran and Harry Styles, both on the way soon.
1: Fourth one.
0: Lee, our latest winner, £500,000 already in their bank account to spend on whatever they want. And then this coming Friday, £750,000. £750,000. What? That's how much you could win. That's how much you could win. That's how much could be transferred into your bank account. And that's how much you can spend on whatever you want. It's completely up to you. Such a lot of money. If you want to get involved, this is how to do it. Text YES to 61025. 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Or call 03434 269 340. Calls are charged at the standard rate. You've got to be over 18, okay? And lines close at 5pm this coming Friday. Then after that, someone's going to win the lot, and it could be you. Just answer your phone, and then £750,000 is yours. Paid straight into your account after the call. Get involved. Text YES to 61025. Good luck.
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0: There's £750,000 to play for on Friday. Fourth one.

Sad shit, and Sapphire. See, he's left Warner Music. He's been with Warner Music for, I think, just over 15 years. Think of all the amazing albums we've had from Ed Sheeran through Warner Music, and then that's it. But I don't think they've like had like this big, massive fallout. I think he's just like, oh, I want to do something a wee bit different. Does that mean a different sound? Is he just going to do stuff like in a different way? I don't know what it means. I don't know what it means, but it's cool. Lewis Capaldi and Stay Love coming up in a wee bit. I'm going to let you pick a song as well. I like to do the end of the show throw on a Sunday, so you can pick the very last song of the show. All the details on that coming up. And right now, a song that I reckon is perfect for a day like today, when the sun's out and we've got a good few days ahead of us, but it's looking decent. I just think this is going to sound amazing. It's Calvin, it's Katy Perry, and it's Pharrell Williams as well. Here's Feels.

0: Lewis Capaldi, Stay Love. It's Gregor here, through until midday before John Milne. End of the show throw coming up, or should I say end of the show throw? It's where you can pick the very last song of the show, but it's got to be a throwback. That's the T's and C's. It's got to be a song you've not heard in ages, maybe one to reflect. I don't know. It's a Sunday. It's almost a Sunday afternoon, just about. The weather's half decent. It could be something like that. Maybe you want a wee bit of energy as well. Have a wee think about it. Drop me a message on WhatsApp, 0333 2020 400. Pick a big throwback and I might play it in the next 20.
1: Gregor and Lindsay, Fourth One.
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22: Psst! Hey, Scotland! Big nights are coming!
23: Big games, big noise. 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So if you're hosting, stocking up or panic buying the snacks early, make ScotMid your first stop. 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All thanks to ScotMid. 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
1: Yeah!
0: It's the final draw of Make Me a Winner's Mega May. Fourth one.
2: Thelma

0: Abby Barnes, Highland Runaway. Gregor here through until 12 before John Milne. And it's time for the end of the show. Throw right now. Let you pick the very last song of the show. Diane's on just now. Are you up to Diane?
1: I'm actually just having a bit of a chilled morning before I take the dogs to a new dog park.
0: Oh, a wee dog park. Like, the perfect day for it.
1: Yeah, it's actually one that's enclosed and it's like in the woods and it's got a stream. And yeah, it'd be pretty much perfect for today.
0: Yeah, because well, that's the thing, because you're always like, oh my God, they've got all that fur. You need to keep them nice and cool. So the wee stream, that'll do the trick.
1: I'm looking forward to that.
0: What song is it you're after?
1: I was thinking we're going to Ibiza.
0: Venga Boys.
1: Perfect. Yeah.
0: Yeah, let's do that. We're going to Ibiza, Venga Boys. I'm going to play that for you right now as the end of this show throw. Thanks, Diane.
1: Thank you.

0: Oh, do you know what? Amazing. Venga Boys, we're going to Ibiza. And that was Diane that picked that one as the end of the show throw. That is it for me. I'll be back on Breakfast tomorrow morning from 6 with Karen. Looking forward to that. I'll speak to you then. John Milne on the way after the news at 12.
1: Yeah. Fourth one.
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0: Cheers, Gregor. Nice one. Bank holiday weekend. Sunday afternoon. I'm John Milne with you on the way after the news latest right now at 12.
1: Across Edinburgh, the Lothians, Fife and Falkirk.
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17: The top stories this hour. The US president is hinting that diplomats are on the verge of agreeing a peace deal to end the war in Iran. Donald Trump has said the agreement would include the reopening of the Strait of Hormuz, something Iranian state media disputes. Sky's military analyst Sean Bell says Iran's nuclear program has always been a sticking point, but even a commitment to discuss it could pave the way to peace.
18: It'll also allow America to say, look, we've got the commitment we wanted, they're no longer a threat to their neighbours, we've destroyed their ballistic missile program, and we've achieved the aims and objectives, the Strait's open again, I'm going to move on.
17: A person's been hit by a tram in Edinburgh this morning. Police say the collision happened around 9 a.m. and Leith Walk is closed from Duke Street to Iona Street. Road users are being urged to avoid the area. An American national who was last seen in Edinburgh has been reported missing from the Glencoe area. 60-year-old Timothy Rosser left his hotel in the capital in a hire car on Tuesday to go hill walking in the Highland area. His car was spotted in Glencoe the same day, but he hasn't checked into his pre-booked hotels or contacted his family, which police say is out of character. Anyone with information of Timothy's whereabouts is being urged to contact the force. In football, Rangers are set to swoop for Hearts captain Lauren Shankland as Danny Rowe begins his rebuild. It's understood the 30-year-old striker had an option for 2 more years at Tynecastle, but has chosen not to take that up. It's reckoned he'll sign at Ibrox before going to the World Cup with Scotland. And local paramedic Jay Watt is running the Edinburgh Marathon today, wearing a 20-kilogram suit of medieval armour. The ex-soldier is running to raise money for Scottish Action for Mental Health. We spoke to Jay ahead of the race.
19: It's going to be tough. I ran back in 2013. I've done another suit of armour. I was a bit younger. I'm 49 now, but I'm excited. Looking forward to it. The Edinburgh crowds are always amazing.
17: Around 9,000 people are taking part in the race today, and the event's expected to raise around £4 million for charity.
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17: Sunny skies heading into this afternoon, as well as some cloud coverage with highs of 22 Celsius. That's the latest. I'm Thomas McCann.
21: Afternoon, we're on for the bank holiday weekend. I've got Benson Boone, and let's kick it off with a throwback from Neil.

Favourite tune of the year so far from Zara Larsson, Midnight Sun. Sounds epic with a bit of sunshine as well, doesn't it, for the holiday weekend? Hopefully you are making the most of that and getting tomorrow off work. I wonder if Zara Larsson is still having to go onto her Wikipedia page and change the picture because someone uploaded a picture that she wasn't happy with. We've all got those pictures from back in the day, right, where we're just like, oh. So she kept changing it to one that she liked, and then as soon as she went back on, it was back to the old one. Problem is, I mean, she's much younger than me, but when growing up in the 90s, or being like a teenager in the 90s, the look for guys was having like a center parting hairdo slapped down with gel. Yeah, I had that. At the time, we got some little promotional pictures done for the radio. I'm pretty sure they made about 10,000 of these things. And without fail, every 5 years or so, they would resurface, even though I binned about a million of them. And then I went through that stage of having the Gareth Gates hairdo. Remember that? That required a lot of wax. Kind of looked like mountain peaks. It was like very spiky, waxed to the max. It used to take about an hour to get ready just doing the hair before heading out for a night out. Which takes us nicely to when all that was happening and those hairdos were very much the thing back to like 1999. And how's about this for a throwback from Eiffel 65?

0: quite surprise collaborations from this year that we didn't know we needed, but we do. So good. Miles Smith and Niall Horan. That is Drive Safe. Sunday afternoon, 20 past 12. I'm John Milne. I'm with you through until 4 o'clock. And we're doing a whole heap of throwbacks because it is the holiday weekend. So loads of those right across the show. And the next one coming up from a lady who pretty much arrived massively on the scene in 2009. You just know that she had like a couple of absolute bangers ready to go, and they both went to number one. One of them was called Just Dance. The other was Poker Face. Lady Gaga, we'll get that on next.
1: Hey. Fourth one.
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1: Yeah!
0: It's the final draw of Make Me a Winner's Mega May. Fourth one.
2: They say the holy water's watered down, and this town's lost its faith. Our colors will fade eventually, so if our time is running out, day after day, we'll make the mundane a masterpiece. Oh my, my, oh my, my love, I take one look at you, you're taking me.

There goes Alex Warren. That is Ordinary. That's almost 25 to 1. It's Sunday afternoon. I'm John Milne. I'm with you through until 4. I'm just reading about this pilot who felt bad because the flight that he was flying, piloting, got delayed. So what he decided to do was he decided to nip away and get the passengers something nice. So he's come back with pizza for everyone on board and personally handed out the slices row by row to everyone because he was feeling bad about it. There's pictures online of the pilot just kicking about carrying all these pizza boxes, serving the passengers himself, whilst everyone else is just kind of smiling along. Big question is, though, how did they know what kind of pizza he was wanting? Because if you're ever actually on a flight to anywhere and the pilot speaks literally, it's just... So there we go. Could have been absolutely anything that he was asking for. What a nice guy, though.

0: and Elizabeth Taylor. Going to do Olivia Dean and a bit of Biffy coming up.
1: Fourth one. Mega May.
0: Another person to be extremely jealous of is our recent winner, Lee. He won a massive £500,000 on Friday. I love the call. He was actually on a night shift, so he was actually sleeping when he got the call. How do you mean woken up and told that you've won £500,000? How amazing would that be? Normally, I'm just woken up to tell me that I'm snoring. Not information that I need to know, to be fair. Right, so Lee is now booking a holiday of a lifetime, and now we end the month in style with your next chance to win, and that is coming on Friday. You can win an incredible £750,000. Yes, please. Right, get in the draw now for your chance to end May £750,000 richer. Here's how to do that. 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It's 03434 269340. Calls are charged at standard rate. Over 18s only. And the lines are closing at 5pm on Friday. Now, if you get that call from us, you just answer your phone and £750,000 is yours, and it's paid straight into your account right after the call as well. Right, enter now. Text YES to 61025. Good luck.
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13: It was just another day, a familiar drive through familiar country. 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
1: Yeah!
0: It's the final draw of Make Me a Winner's Mega May. Fourth one. I could be.

0: How good is that? It's got some proper noughties vibes about it. It's the latest one from Olivia Rodrigo. It is called Drop Dead. Right, Sunday afternoon, there's something that could be getting added to your phone that's going to be helping you avoid maybe an embarrassing moment. Right, I'll tell you about that in the next 10 minutes. Plus, we're going to get ourselves to check on the news latest at 1. That's coming next.
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0: Let's get on a big throwback from Dr. Dre and Snoop Dogg. The next episode, that's coming up after the news latest right now. It's 1 o'clock.
11: Across Edinburgh, the Lothians, Fife and Falkirk.
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11: Fourth one.
17: The top stories this hour. America's most senior diplomat suggesting a peace deal with Iran could be announced within hours. Secretary of State Marco Rubio says that could lead to the reopening of the Strait of Hormuz. However, there have been reports Tehran doesn't want the route returned to pre-war access. Shadow Foreign Secretary Priti Patel says Iran must not be allowed to strangle global trade.
18: This is an economic artery for the world. They've threatened tolls. The straits have been mined as well. There are all sorts of issues here. Now, we've also heard the Iranians would be responsible for demining the straits. Well, quite frankly, I don't think we can trust the Iranians to do anything.
17: A woman's been hit by a tram in Edinburgh this morning. It happened around 9 at the bottom of Leith Walk, which remains closed between Duke Street and Iona Street. Police are seeking help to find two hill walkers who've gone missing in the Highlands in separate incidents. 60-year-old American Timothy Rosser's thought to be in the Glencoe area. 36-year-old Adam Chalmers was reported missing in the Ben Lawers mountain range. Over £4 million for charity is expected to be raised at today's Edinburgh Marathon. More than 8,900 runners are taking part in the race. And in football, double-winning Celtic boss Martin O'Neill doesn't believe he'll be at the club next season, but is understood to be meeting majority shareholder Dermot Desmond soon.
6: I would be thinking that the football club to go forward properly would probably be looking at somebody younger. If you're asking me, would you have a project or something like this here for a couple? No, I couldn't do that.
17: Celtic claimed the Scottish Cup yesterday for the 42nd time, a week after clinching the title with a 3-1 win over Neil Lennon's Dunfermline. And Rangers are reportedly closing in on a deal to sign Hearts captain Lauren Shankland, and it won't cost them a penny. The 30-year-old striker has a clause in his Tynecastle contract that allows him to leave for free this summer. Shankland was instrumental in Hearts' amazing run at the Premiership title, losing out on the final day to Celtic.
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17: A fine dry day with plenty of sunshine, light cloud in the north, warm with a high of 20. That's the latest. I'm Lindsay Heron.
0: Thank you. Let's get on Calvin and John Newman. Blame, what a tune. That's on the way after Dr. Dre and Snoop.

Now, Carpenter, there goes Espresso. Right, 10 past one right now. Good news, if you do quite a bit of FaceTime chatting to friends and family, and maybe at all times of the day, in all circumstances, the FaceTime update will now give you a warning if you appear to be naked on camera. I don't know, maybe you're normally chatting to people and decide to go to the loo or go in the bath. I mean, you wouldn't put the camera on at that point. But this new feature displays a warning that says audio and video have been paused because sensitive content may be visible. Then gives you the option to either resume the call or you can end it entirely. So there you go. You can now safely kick about in the buff on your phone, and if a FaceTime comes in, it'll spot the nakedness and warn you in advance. So let's talk about nakedness then, and being caught naked. When has it happened to you? What was going on? When have you been caught naked? I tell you what, it's a new window cleaner now, but the last guy, yeah, unfortunate for him. I was having a long lie and decided to open the blinds to let a bit of the sunshine in. And it got a bit warm, so I kicked the duvet off. Next thing, there he is at the window. All right, mate. It happens to us all. Right, what was the situation? When have you been caught naked? Let's talk about it. We're all friends here. Right, here's my number on WhatsApp for your messages, your voice notes. No pictures required. 0333 2020 400. 0333 2020 400. When have you been going about your business? Free and loose. Have you been caught? Right, 0333 2020 400 is my

0: Joe. That is end of beginning. All right, talking about this new feature on FaceTime, which is going to identify if you may be naked, and it'll give you a warning to say, oh, get some clothes on. But it'll cancel the call until you verify whether or not you are naked or not. But it's happened to the best of us. Sometimes you're just going about your business and you get caught naked. So when has it happened? Hi to Craig, who says, got out of the shower, realised that the post they could actually see straight through the kitchen window. We made eye contact, and it was mortifying. At least it was eye contact. Hi to Leanne, who says, the hotel room curtains, well, they weren't fully shut, and the neighbouring room got more than the sea view that they had requested. Maybe they just asked with a room with a view, and it kind of worked. Hi to Pauline. Says, me and my ex would play these games. So this night, or 4 a.m. in the morning, I decided that we should run around the block naked. One out the back, one out the front. Great idea. Until about 2 weeks later, when there's a knock at the door asking, can I have a haircut? It's the guy from across the road who then proceeds to say, see, about 2 weeks ago. All right, so you were caught. Did they ask for the free haircut now? Your secret is safe with them. Right, when have you been caught naked? That's what we're talking about. Here's how to get involved. On WhatsApp, you can send me a message, you can send me a voice note. The number is 0333 2020 400. 0333 2020 400. If you want to remain anonymous, that's completely fine. But you know what? We're all pals. Right, Taylor Swift and Justin Bieber next.
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2: Fourth one.

Taylor Swift and the fate of Ophelia. Got Sienna Spiro coming up. What a voice she's got. Die on This Hill is on the way. And it's a holiday weekend, so we're doing a whole heap of throwback tunes, including tunes that basically just kicked about the charts for like 10 years. All-time classic from The Killers right now. It's Mr. Brightside.

0: Spyro, that is Die on This Hill. It's Sunday afternoon. Earlier, we're chatting about the new update to FaceTime, which will identify if it reckons that you are naked, and it'll give you a warning to say, look, we've stopped the video from streaming. It looks like you've not got any clothes on. But there's times when it's happened to all of us. You've just been going around doing your thing, and you're naked, and you've been caught. So when has it happened? Hi to Ross, who said it was the fire alarm. It went off in the student halls whilst I was in the shower and I had to make a very quick towel decision. And that decision was not to take one. Hi to Megan, who says, I went to grab some washing from the garden thinking that nobody was about. And who appeared? Yeah, the neighbour. Instantly. That's what happens. You have a wee look around. Yeah, there's no one about. And hi to Nicola, who says, it was actually my toddler who decided to fling open the bathroom door whilst I had visitors over with absolute zero warning. And Connor was on a camping trip. Opened the tent thinking that I was alone and the first one up. The entire campsite were awake. I mean, what are you doing? Are you, like, unzipping the tent, heading out there naked to do the ultimate stretch? Morning, world! Right, 0333 2020 400 on WhatsApp. You can send me a message, you can send me a voice note. Times when you've been caught naked. Tell us about it. Right, 0333 2020 400, and Ed Sheeran, Shivers, funnily enough, is next.
1: Fourth one.
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0: It's the final draw of Make Me a Winner's Mega May.
2: Fourth one.

is his best tune yet. Alex Warren. Love it. That is Fever Dream. 10 to 2, Sunday afternoon. I'm John. Talking about times you got caught naked. Hi to Bob, who's been in touch. Says, COVID summer was particularly warm. It was. That was the one thing. We couldn't even leave the house, but it was roasted. Anyway, I was working from home, and every Friday around 4 o'clock, we would have a social event over Teams. And in my wisdom, as it was so warm, I decided, you know what? I'm going to change into shorts mid-call. And it was only when I heard the faint shouts from the headphones that I'd put down on the desk that I realised that I was giving my entire team a show. That sort of stuff still happens on Teams calls, doesn't it? Guaranteed. Right, thank you for that. Bebe Rexha and Faithless on after this. Still huge. Beyonce and Jay-Z. It's Crazy in Love.

0: this tune. Don't mess with the classics.
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0: Bebe Rexha and Faithless, New Religion. Get a check on the news at 2 next.
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0: I've got Miles Smith lined up and let's do a throwback from Sia and Sean Paul, Cheap Thrills. After the news latest right now, it's 2 o'clock.
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17: The top stories this hour. Iran and the US could be on the verge of agreeing a peace deal. Details of a potential agreement have emerged this morning, with President Trump saying the plan would reopen the Strait of Hormuz. Chief Secretary to the Prime Minister, Darren Jones, says restoring trade and transport will help people in the UK.
18: We've had to prepare ourselves for the domestic implications of the conflict in the Middle East on the UK economy. And the sooner we're able to get to a point of de-escalation and crucially get the Strait of Hormuz open again for the flow of oil and trade, the better for all of us.
17: Police are appealing for witnesses after a young woman was seriously injured after being hit by a tram in Edinburgh this morning. The 19-year-old was rushed to the city's Royal Infirmary after she was struck around 9 a.m. at the bottom of Leith Walk. There are major fears over the safety of two hill walkers missing in the Highlands in separate incidents. US tourist Timothy Rosser, thought to be in the Glencoe area, hasn't been seen or heard since Tuesday. And there's been no contact with 36-year-old Adam Chalmers since yesterday lunchtime, who was in the Ben Lawyers mountain range. Police are searching for a black Vauxhall Insignia in connection with a crash on the M80 north of Glasgow. A Ford Transit van and a Volkswagen were in collision near Steps on Friday night. Both drivers needed hospital treatment but were later discharged. Now, the RNLI is urging people to be careful about taking boats to the water in the warm weather after volunteers were called out three times in just 6 days. The incidents involved call-outs for crews in North Berwick, Anstruther and Aberdeen. We're being urged to wear a life jacket and make sure we have means of calling for help. And Rangers are set to swoop for Hearts captain Lauren Shankland as Danny Rule begins his rebuild. It's understood the 30-year-old striker will join for free due to a clause in his contract. It's reckoned he'll sign at Ibrox before joining the Scotland squad this week.
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17: A fine dry day with plenty of sunshine, light cloud in the north, warm with a high of 20. That's the latest. I'm Lindsay Heron.
0: Thank you.
2: Let's go.
0: Right, you're picking the tunes on the Throwback Takeover. It's coming up at 2:30. Details about that on the way in the next 10.

0: tune is now iconic. It's Ray and Where Is My Husband?
1: The fourth one. Throwback Takeover.
0: Gonna do that Ella Langley tune, Choosing Texas and Swedish House Mafia. Incoming. Absolute anthem. Right, let's get you involved in the Throwback Takeover for a Sunday afternoon. 2:30 today, could be getting on your choice of throwback tune. So we're looking for something that you haven't heard in ages, but something that we will absolutely love. So think the 90s, think the noughties. It could be a dance anthem. It could be a proper sing-along pop tune. A little bit cheesy. I'm okay with that. Or it could be an indie anthem. What are we going for? 90s and noughties, proper throwback tunes. Tunes that are going to sound amazing in the holiday weekend. Get yourself involved right now. Here is my number on WhatsApp. You can send me a message or you can send me a voice note. If you're doing a voice note, I'll play you out on the radio. That'd be pretty cool. 0333 2020 400. 0333 2020 400. What are we going to be getting on in the Throwback Takeover this afternoon? Like I say, 90s or noughties. Could be a dance banger, could be an indie classic, or it could be proper cheesy pop sing-along. Up to you. 0333 2020 400.

0: Langley, Choosing Texas. Like that a lot. Holy moly, some great choices coming in for the throwback takeover at half two, so keep them coming. 90s, noughties, dance, pop, indie. Here's the number, 0333 2020 400. Could be getting your choice on in the next 10 minutes. Got Cammy Barnes and Olivia Dean next.
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so good today. So busy as well. Right, over to you for the next few tunes. It's the throwback takeover for a Sunday afternoon. So we open it up and we ask you to get involved with 90s, noughties tunes, pop, dance, indie tunes, tunes that you haven't heard for ages. Hi to Fee, who says, please play Eagle Eye Cherry Save Tonight for everyone in the sunshine out the back having a beer. Other drinks are available. Please drink responsibly. It's on.

0: so good. Eagle Eye Cherry and Save Tonight on the Throwback Takeover. 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
1: Hi, John, it's Jamie.
0: All right.
1: Wanting to see if we can play Aurora, Ordinary World. Thank you.
0: Oh, yes. Big tune from the noughties. In fact, from 2000's Aurora, it's Ordinary World.

Just Like That and so much more. Big bangers from the 90s and the noughties. Big tunes from the past 30 years and loads of forgotten gems in there as well. It is a must listen for a Sunday night. Gary back on tonight from 7 o'clock. Hi to Pamela. Says, enjoying the sunshine with the kids. This is a great throwback. Counting Crows and Vanessa Carlton's Big

0: superb choices today. Counting Crows, Vanessa Carlton, Big Yellow Taxi. So busy today. So many fine choices. Throwback Takeover back tomorrow at 12:30.
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2: Fourth one.

tunes are so good today, as always. I mean, Sonny Federa, DOD, that is Think About Us, 10 to 3. Sunday afternoon, I'm John Milne, I'm with you through until 4. And let's get this on. I think this is one of her best tunes. Taylor Swift, this is Cruel Summer.

0: It's Maroon 5 and Christina Aguilera. That is still a tune. It's Moves Like Jagger. Right, I'm John. I'm with you through until 4. We're going to get a check on the news latest at 3. That is coming next.
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0: I think we need some Justin Bieber for a Sunday afternoon. Let's do that along with Neo's Miss Independent. It's on after the news latest right now at 3.
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23: The top stories this are: Iran and the US could be close to agreeing a new peace deal. Details of a potential agreement have emerged this morning, with President Trump saying the plan would reopen the Strait of Hormuz. Shadow Foreign Secretary Priti Patel says Iran must not be allowed to strangle global trade.
24: This is an economic artery for the world. They've threatened tolls. The straits have been mined as well. There are all sorts of issues here. Now, we've also heard the Iranians would be responsible for demining the straits. Well, quite frankly, I don't think we can trust the Iranians to do anything.
23: 10,000 people are heading towards the finish line in the Edinburgh Marathon. It's a very warm day in the capital, with runners battling against the weather to get over the line. We spoke to William in the finishing area. He says you have to make the most of it.
1: Yeah, I think you just have to adapt your plan. Let maybe PBs go out the window when you've not been training in such in hot weather. But hopefully it's clouded over a little bit now, so hopefully the marathon runners will be getting a nice finish, a little bit cooler.
23: It says the RNLI's warning people to be careful on the water during the warm weather this bank holiday weekend. Volunteers were called out 3 times in the last 6 days. Crews were called out in North Berwick, Anstruther and Aberdeen. Those going into the sea are being urged to check the weather, wear a life jacket and make sure they have a way of calling for help. And in football, double-winning Celtic manager Martin O'Neill says he doesn't know if he'll be back next season, but will talk to the club's decision-makers within the week.
2: I don't think I'll ever lose the hunger. I don't think I'll lose the passion for the game. But if you were asking me about, will you start back in a week's time, I genuinely couldn't do that. I'll have to have a think.
23: Celtic beat Dunfermline 3-1 in the Scottish Cup final yesterday. It says rivals Rangers are understood to be closing in on a deal for Hearts captain Lauren Shankland.
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23: A fine dry day with plenty of sunshine, light cloud in the north, warm with a high of 20. That's the latest. I'm Lindsay Heron.
0: Let's do Justin Bieber's Sorry and Back to the Noughties right now with Neo.

Winters that goes golden on a Sunday afternoon, 10 past three right now. I'm John Milne, I'm with you through until four. Now, just reading this stat, the stat itself is not surprising, but research has been carried out, and apparently billions and billions of pounds annually are spent on toys. Fine, that makes sense. However, the fastest growing market for the sales of toys is actually from adults. So part of it is to do with nostalgia, but many people are saying that they're buying toys as a way to unwind and reduce some stress. Now, I always remember, and it still hurts thinking about this, but when I was growing up, I always wanted a goalpost and net. Never got one. To be fair, the back garden where I grew up was basically concrete. It would have been a bit of a nightmare to have that there anyway. But are you guilty of this? Have you bought a toy, but the intention of buying that toy is basically for yourself? Maybe you have claimed that it was for the kids, but it was absolutely for you. Are you part of this growing market of people buying toys who are adults? So be honest. What have you bought claiming it was for the kids, but absolutely it was for you? Here's my number, 0333 2020 400. 0333 2020 400 on WhatsApp. Send me a message right now. I think as well, like, as you get older and maybe things you didn't get when you were younger and you're making your own money and you have that money to buy stuff, you can buy

0: legend. Lewis Capaldi, it's Stay Love.
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0: On Friday, we paid out £500,000 to Lee. He was having a kip. He was on the back shift. Got the call, woke him up. He got £500,000. There are worse ways to wake up. Right, Mega May is coming to an end. So what we're going to do is we're going to go big with £750,000 to be won on Friday. So once the holiday weekend is over, you can bounce back from that in the best way possible. But although it's Friday, don't hang about. Get into the draw today. Here's what to do. Text YES to 61025. 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You can enter at makemeawinner.co.uk. You'll also find the rules for this network competition on there as well. Or call this number, 03434 269 340. Calls are charged at the standard rate. Over 18s only for this. And the lines are closing at 5pm on Friday. And then someone, hopefully you, will win the lot. Now, if you get the call from us, you just answer your phone. Simple as that. And £750,000 is yours. And it's paid straight into your account right after the call as well. So for your chance to win on Friday, text YES to 61025. Good luck.
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1: Yeah!
0: It's the final draw of Make Me a Winner's Mega May. Fourth one.

that guy knows how to make a catchy tune, doesn't he? Bruno Mars and I Just Might. Just after 3:30. So we're talking about sales of toys have increased massively, billions of pounds spent a year, but the biggest growing market for the toys being sold is to adults. Maybe claiming that they're for kids, but actually they're for themselves. So are you guilty of that? Hi to Joan, who's been in touch, says, hi John, blatantly bought this for myself and has attached a picture on WhatsApp and I love it. It's a Lego London bus. Said had one similar when I was younger, so why not? Well, indeed. I bought a dolly as she was a little project. What a mess she was in, but I bought her some nice clothes, tried cutting her scruffy hair too. I have a son, so it really was for me, says Joanne. Love that. Hi to Sandra, who says, I bought a bubble machine that spits out 3,000 bubbles a minute for my grandkids. I love bubbles. I mean, they love bubbles. And hi to Gary, who says, my partner gave me a suggestion for our parents to buy a gift for my daughter's 6th birthday. On the list, a dancing bag, yeah. Dance shoes, yeah. A bag for Disneyland, okay. And GTA 5 for the PS4. Says, yeah, I'm sure that's for the child. That's from Gary. He says, my partner will remain anonymous. She got it, by the way, as well. Good on her. Right, love that. When have you bought a toy for a kid, but actually for yourself? 0333 20 20 400. Right now, it's Fragma.

0: How good is this? Latest one from John Newman. Nice to have him back. Tune is called Merry Go. Oh, I like that. Hi to Richard, who's been in touch. Just noticed your message, so apologies for that. John, hello. Can I have a shout out to myself and to my Mrs. Nicola as well? We're out the back garden having some well-deserved chill time. Right, you guys enjoy. Thank you for your message. Here's the number, by the way, if you want to get in touch. 0333 2020 400, and that epic tune from Zara Larsson's next.
1: Fourth one. Music. It sets the vibe. Gives us the feels. Connect.

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Love it. Zara Larsson, there goes Midnight Sun, almost 10 to 4. So we're talking about adults are now buying toys, basically more than kids. So the market for toys being bought is adults buying them, maybe claiming that they're for the kids. So have you done that? Are you guilty of it? Hi to Colin, who says, bought myself a remote control car at 38, told the family it was for the kids. They've never had a look in on that so far. Hi to Louise, who says, Squishmallow for my niece. She did get one. However, I did buy five. So there we go. And hi to Scott, who says, went for one of those retro games consoles loaded with the old games for peak nostalgia. The kids have absolutely no idea what they are, like Pac-Man and the likes. And hi, my name's Billy. A few years back, I bought an Xbox and I really wanted to play the new GTA. The kids were through the roof thinking it was for them, and I had to break their hearts to say it was for me. I don't think they're quite over it yet. But if possible, can I get a shout out to them as well? And to the missus, that's Ellie. Thank you for getting involved. I mean, it's fine as long as you're sharing the things with them, right? No, just for yourself. Okay, fair enough. Right, throwback on the holiday.

0: before you go, there's something I want you to have.
1: Oh, it's beautiful. But wait a minute, isn't this...
0: Yeah, yes it is.
1: But I thought the old lady dropped it into the ocean in the air.

0: Dune is absolutely massive right now. Tame Impala and Jenny, it's Dracula on a Sunday afternoon. And that is it from me. Right, we'll do it all over again next Sunday from 12 through until 4. Have you checked out our next up series of shows right now? So we're doing this on a Sunday night from 10 p.m. till 1 in the morning, showcasing the best in Scottish broadcasting talent, the stars of the future. And Jasmine Green is back on with you tonight from 10 o'clock. So if you haven't checked her out, then make sure tonight is the night that you're going to do that, because let's be honest, you might be off work tomorrow. Get a bit of a long lie. So she's back on tonight from 10. Before that is 3 hours of the biggest dance bangers from the 90s and the noughties, along with those forgotten gems as well from Gary Spence on the Sunday Night Anthems. And it's all about the big tunes of the week on the Hits UK chart next.
1: Hey! Fourth one.
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22: The top stories this hour. America's most senior diplomat suggested an agreement between the US and Iran could be announced within hours. Secretary of State Marco Rubio says progress has been made on an outline deal that would also see the Strait of Hormuz reopened. Chief Secretary to the Prime Minister Darren Jones says restoring trade and transport will help people in the UK.
23: We've had to prepare ourselves for the domestic implications of the conflict in the Middle East on the UK economy, and the sooner we're able to get to a point of de-escalation and crucially get the Strait of Hormuz open again for the flow of oil and trade, the better for all of us.
22: The Prime Minister's backing a review into the sentences of two teenagers who were spared jail for a double rape. A judge at Southampton Crown Court told the 15-year-olds he wanted to avoid criminalising the very young boys. Sir Keir Starmer's called it an appalling case. Police are appealing for witnesses after a young woman was seriously injured after being hit by a tram in Edinburgh this morning. The 19-year-old was rushed to the city's Royal Infirmary after she was struck around 9 a.m. at the bottom of Leith Walk. Thousands of people are heading over the finish line at the Edinburgh Marathon in Musselburgh in sweltering conditions. We caught up with Neil at the end of his race. He says he wasn't expecting the heat.
24: We entered Edinburgh thinking, oh, a nice, cool May Day, and it was absolutely horrendous from the minute we started in the city centre. It cooled down a little bit in the middle and then it went boiling again near the end.
22: And in football, Hearts are the champions of the Women's Premier League for the first time after a remarkable final day. They lost 2-0 to rivals and last season's winners Hibs. But Rangers, who would have won the title with a win over Glasgow City, were hammered 6-0. There were mixed emotions for head coach Eva Olid, who's leaving the club for footballing reasons. But there's bad news for the men's team, as skipper Lauren Shankland is understood to be close to joining Rangers, invoking a release clause in his contract.
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22: A fine dry day with plenty of sunshine, light cloud in the north, warm with a high of 20. That's the latest. I'm Lindsay Herron.
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28: Well, what a weekend it's turned out to be. Sunshine, heat and a bank holiday to boot. Now, the biggest songs of the week here on the Hits UK chart, starting with last week's number one. It's Alex Warren on Ordinary.
25: Last week's number one.

0: He stayed at number one again last week. Can he do it again today? Alex Warren with Ordinary.
1: Now, we're counting down the 40 biggest hits of this week. This is the Hits UK chart with Sam Thompson.
2: Fourth one.
0: Honestly, whatever his secret recipe is for making a number one, I think he needs to share it with the class. That song has been so big for him. But before we get to see what the biggest songs of the week is, we have to start down at number 40. And today, it's from the UK pop duo Prosper and Clooney, who've managed to drop seven places with their new song. This is Free Your Mind.
3: Number 40.

He's really dominating that ballad scene at the moment. Lewis Capaldi with Stay Love on the Hits UK chart, dropping 11 places with that one today. Best of luck with Hyde Park this year. BST is going to be there smashing it. Number 37 this week, it's Dutch Group, Another, with their massive tune, Talk to You. And listen to this in the sunshine is

0: Of course, Tay Tay is in the charts. Opalite for you there at number 36. We've already smashed through our first five songs. Already, they're sounding strong. I'm going to beg you now. We can't have Alex Warren again at number one. Well, we can, but it says more about you than it does me. That's all I'm going to say. Stick with me, Sam Thompson, as we continue our countdown with some Benson Boone.
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Sienna Spiro there on the Hits UK chart with the song that brought her to our attention. That is A Beautiful Die on This Hill at number 34. It's going to feature on her debut album, Visitor, which is dropping on July the 3rd. What a vocal she has. But right now, I'm so ready to press play on our first Michael Jackson song of the chart. I say first because you know it's not going to be the only one. Beat It plays at number 33.

0: both from the 80s, and more specifically, both from 1983, actually. Are we complaining? Of course, a bloody not. It's Michael Jackson. He's up four places with Human Nature. Stay with me, though, because on the way, a brand new entry on the chart for this week, and you're going to know exactly why when we play it. Plus, our first trending song is coming from an Irish band that you're more than familiar with.
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0: chance of MJ on the show. Don't Stop Till You Get Enough is at number 30 for him. Sienna Spiro managing to get a second entry on the Hits UK chart already for this week. Material Lover set to feature on her upcoming album as well. Let's get on some Justin Bieber for you from 2012. Here's Beauty and the Beat.
1: Number 29.

0: Eurovision winning song for Bulgaria there. Dara getting that stuck in all of our heads. It's Bangaranger.
1: The Hits UK chart.
2: Fourth one.
1: Trending song.
0: Let's get stuck into our first one of the show then. These are the songs that are already having a massive impact after being freshly released. It's been 18 years since we were introduced to the script and they hit the man who can't be moved. The boys are now back with a new song, a new album on the horizon, and it's going to be huge, and actually a tour as well. The lead single from their upcoming album, The User's Guide to Being Human, which drops in August, is called Man in the Arena. Wait till you hear the chorus on this.

0: the script Man in the Arena on the Hits UK chart there. They've announced a massive tour actually to celebrate the release of the album as well. They're going to be playing 12 nights all across the UK in November. That is our first trending song of the week. We still have three more to go, so don't you go anywhere.
1: The Hits UK chart continues next.
2: Fourth one.
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11: The top stories this are: Donald Trump says the US won't rush into a peace deal with Iran, though he's posted online that negotiations are proceeding in an orderly and constructive manner. The American president says he'll continue enforcing a naval blockade on Tehran's ports until an agreement's reached. His Iranian counterparts vowing not to compromise on his country's dignity in negotiations. There are major fears over the safety of two hill walkers missing in the Highlands in separate incidents. US tourist Timothy Rosser, thought to be in the Glencoe area, hasn't been seen or heard since Tuesday. And there's been no contact with Adam Chalmers since yesterday lunchtime. The 36-year-old was in the Ben Lawyers mountain range. The Prime Minister says a double rape case in which two teenagers were spared jail is appalling. Sir Keir Starmer says it's right the non-custodial sentences handed to the pair over separate attacks in Hampshire are urgently reviewed. A judge says he wanted to avoid criminalising the 15-year-olds unnecessarily. Political correspondent John Craig says the PM intervened after an appeal from the mother of one victim.
12: She said, if it was your daughter, your niece, your son, your nephew, your family member, would you be happy? We're not happy. I don't think any other member of the public would be happy too. She said to the Prime Minister, you're in a position of power to help, so please help.
11: A teenager seriously injured in hospital after being hit by a tram in Edinburgh this morning. The 19-year-old female was struck at the bottom of Leith Walk around 9 a.m. Police are appealing for witnesses. And in football, Hearts have won their first Women's Premier League title despite losing 2-0 to defending champions Hibs. They were being chased by Rangers, but they crashed 6-0 to Glasgow City. It was bittersweet for coach Eva Ollied as she's now leaving the club due to footballing reasons. There's bad news for the men's team, though, as it looks like skipper Lauren Shankland is leaving to join Rangers. The Scotland star has a clause in his contract allowing him to leave for free this month.
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11: A fine dry day with plenty of sunshine, light cloud in the north, warm with a high of 20. That's the latest. I'm Lindsay Heron.
14: Fourth one. With Sam Thompson.
0: Well, here we are. And let me tell you what's going on. Well, you're probably having a barbecue, Sunday roast, I imagine, seeing as the weather's so good. Whatever you're up to, get the Hits UK chart on your smart speaker because we are nearly halfway there. K-pop Demon Hunter's place to you now is golden.
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0: Milky and More Grabs, staying at number 25 this week with Just the Way You Are.
1: This is the Hits UK chart with Sam Thompson.
2: Fourth one.
0: I have to mention that incredible summer tune Calvin Harris and Jazzy recently dropped. It was a number 26 and called Satisfy. Now, I'm Sam Thompson. This is the Hits UK chart. Thanks for being with us on this glorious bank holiday Sunday afternoon as we count down the 40 biggest songs of the week. Now, Madonna is in the charts. Of course, she is after Coachella. Her and Sabrina Carpenter are bringing Your Love.
2: Number 24.
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0: He's already smashing his Together Together tour in Amsterdam. That's Harry Styles with American Girls at number 23.
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1: Trending song.
0: So you've probably seen all over social media and on Netflix that Kylie has dropped a new three-part documentary exploring the life and legacy of being a global pop icon. Now, you might know that Kylie has had lots of struggles through the years with health and being in the public limelight. Well, Kylie wanted to make a song that captured the transformative feeling of being seen by someone for a truly recognizing their potential. It's called Light Up. It was created especially for this docu-series and even features on the final episode.

brand new Kylie Minogue, which features in the new three-part Netflix documentary, Kylie. It's called Light Up. I gotta say, absolutely love it. You know, I've only just started it on Netflix, but it is very up my street, and I feel like it's very up producer Matt, who is sat next to me street as well. Yeah, he loves it. He's giving it a big thumbs up. We're nearly at the halfway point of the hits.

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0: Well, Joe is still kicking about in this chart. End of beginning there at number 21. He's going to be joining Lorde, Sienna Sparrow and Zara Larsson, who's just performing actually at the All Points East Festival in London.
1: This is the Hits UK chart with Sam Thompson.
2: Fourth one.
0: Speaking of the top 20, we are now at the halfway point on our countdown to reveal the biggest songs of the week. I know I've mentioned the weather a lot, but it is absolutely fantastic this weekend. Some places reaching 30 degrees. And what goes well with good weather? Well, dance music. Bebe Rexha has taken a faithless throwback and delivered her take on it in time for some beautiful weather. This is New Religion.

0: Well, there you have it. Drake's new album has dropped, and of course we're seeing it in the chart. Brand new entry there actually as well. That's Janice STFU, number 19.
1: The Hits UK chart.
2: Fourth one.
1: Trending song.
0: So, usually the trending songs are about new releases that we expect to grow and enter the charts in the coming weeks. Well, sometimes we get songs that were released a few weeks ago but suddenly gather massive momentum, and this is what's happening now with indie band Temma City. Now, if you're anywhere near TikTok, you're probably already familiar with their debut song. It's called Self Aware, and after releasing it on TikTok back in January, it's gone on to garner 775 million views, 79 million likes, and 11 million shares across social media. If you're any bit of an indie fan, then you're

0: Temper City with their debut song, Self Aware, on the Hits UK chart, trending song. One more trending song actually to get on just before six, and on the way, our first Olivia Dean song, and of course, even more.
1: The Hits UK chart continues next.
2: Fourth one.
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0: Another new entry dropping from Drake there, National Treasures, is at number 16. Actually, I don't know why. Didn't he drop like 3 albums on the same day last week? Genius move by Drake.
1: The Hits UK chart.
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1: Trending song.
0: The summer bangers are starting to drop, and one of the biggest names at the moment in the dance music scene is Sunny Federa. Uplifting vocals, warm piano synth, and that club energy is exactly what we can expect from him on this. He's teamed up with Olivia, who is known for delivering some big R&B vocals. Let's see what you think, though. This is Let Me Be In Your Arms on the Hits UK chart.

0: Brand new Sunny Federa on the Hits UK chart with Let Me Be In Your Arms. The song is included on Sunny Federa's upcoming sixth studio album and out on June the 12th, 2026. Put it in your diaries. That's our trending songs coming to an end for this week. So that does mean we are now getting into the business end of finding out who might be number one.
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12: It was just another day, a familiar drive through familiar country. But then, just around the corner, came the unexpected. 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The scary thing is, he didn't even realize driving even a little too fast for the situation is a major cause of collisions, especially on country roads where you don't know what's around the corner. Think. Don't let your speed creep.
2: Across Edinburgh, the Lothians, Fife and Falkirk.
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13: The top stories this hour. Donald Trump says negotiations with Iran are proceeding in what he calls an orderly and constructive manner. But the US president says both sides must take their time and get it right. Iran's president Masoud Pezeshkian has issued this response.
14: We are ready to assure the world that we are not seeking nuclear weapons. We are not seeking instability in the region. We and those participating in the negotiations will in no way compromise on the country. Dignity and honour in this regard.
13: Police are appealing for witnesses after a young woman was seriously injured after being hit by a tram in Edinburgh this morning. The 19-year-old was rushed to the city's Royal Infirmary after she was struck around 9 a.m. at the bottom of Leith Walk. The Prime Minister's backing a review into the sentences of two teenagers who were spared jail for a double rape. A judge in Southampton Crown Court told the 15-year-olds he wanted to avoid criminalising the very young boys. Keir Starmer's calling it an appalling case. Runners have been enduring sweltering conditions at the Edinburgh Marathon today, but there were still some terrific times and £4 million been raised for charity. We caught up with Neil at the end of the race. He says he wasn't expecting the heat.
15: We entered Edinburgh thinking, oh, a nice, cool May Day, and it was absolutely horrendous from the minute we started in the city centre. It cooled down a little bit in the middle and then it went boiling again near the end.
13: Football and Hearts are the champions of the Women's Premier League for the first time after a remarkable final day. They lost 2-0 to rivals and last season's winners Hibs, but finished ahead of Chasing Rangers, who were hammered 6-0 by Glasgow City. There were mixed emotions for head coach Eva Olid, who's leaving the club for footballing reasons. But there's bad news for the men's team, as skipper Lauren Shanklin's understood to be close to joining Rangers. The 30-year-old striker has a clause in his contract that allows him to leave for free this month.
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13: A fine dry evening with plenty of late sunshine, cloudier in the north, a high of 20. That's the latest. I'm Lindsay Heron.
7: Fourth one. 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
0: The final hour is about to get going, and just before seven, we see if Alex Warren can stay at number one. But for the fourth time and landing inside the top 15, it's more Michael Jackson.

0: because of you.
1: Bella Kay, rising one place to number 13. I love it, I love it, I love it, and I really do.
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3: Fourth one.
1: So, who can we expect to see at number one this week? The weather has been improving, as we can see today. So, could that be influential in seeing a big summer banger take the top spot? Or, let's be honest, Alex Warren still has a massive fan base. So, could we see either Fever Dream or Ordinary back at number one? We're going to find out in just over half an hour from now. Taylor Swift still hasn't announced any wedding plans of us just yet, but she does have someone who is hoping to attend. Prince William. Only Taylor Swift could attract royalty in that way. Here's The Fate of Ophelia at number 12 on the Hits UK chart.

0: Ella Langley with Choosing Texas, down just one place to number 11. She's currently been proving to us what a monumental part she plays in the country music scene at the moment. Now, you may think she's huge here in the UK, but it's nothing to what her fame is proving to be over in the States. Last week, she managed to pick up all 7 awards she was nominated for at the Academy of Country Music Awards in Las Vegas. I'm Sam Thompson. You're listening to the Hits UK chart, and on the way for you, a song that has become huge once again thanks to Netflix, the show Apex.
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Ray, Where Is My Husband, a non-mover at number 8 on the Hits UK chart. In other Ray news, she's officially now a double world record holder. After her performance in London on Wednesday, she was presented with two official Guinness World Records certificates for achieving the most Brit Award nominations in a single year, with 7 nominations in 2024. It's well deserved as well. But right now,

0: This song has been proving massive for her. Zara Larsson with Midnight Sun on the Hits UK chart with me, Sam Thompson. We're about to get into the business end of things, the numbers that matter. But who's going to be number one?
1: The top five biggest hits. 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
1: This is the Hits UK chart with Sam Thompson.
2: Fourth one.
0: So far, it's looking like the top five is staying the same, but does that continue as we get into the final two songs? I'll give you one guess as to who's yet to play in both positions again. Yes, Alex Warren. I'm not going to swear it's Alex Warren. Fever Dream and Ordinary go head-to-head again, but which one has taken the gold? It is this one. Ordinary getting played at number one again this week on the Hits UK chart. Now, before we do and play that, at number two, here's Alex Warren again with Fever Dream. How did

0: number two, Alex Warren, Fever Dream there. How has he done that? I do not blimmin' well know.
1: This week's top five.
0: Now, before playing Alex Warren's Ordinary at number one, here's a recap on the top five.
2: Number five.
0: Olivia Rodrigo, Drop Dead.
2: Number four.
0: Olivia Dean, Man I Need.
2: Number three.
0: Tame Impala and Jenny, Dracula.
2: Number two.
0: Alex Warren, Fever Dream. And I can't believe I'm saying this again for the third week in a row. It's Alex Warren with Ordinary.
1: This is the Hits UK chart.

eventually. So if our time is running out, day after day, we'll make the mundane a masterpiece. Oh my, my, oh my, my love, I take one look at you, you're taking me.

0: Are we even surprised at this point? No, is the answer. No. Someone message in and let me know why this is happening. I think he's brilliant. What a voice. But I've never seen anything like this. And I've done this for a couple of years now that I've done the chart. I've never seen anything like this. Well done, Alex Warren. I mean, I've got to congratulate him. He, obviously, everything he touched, the Midas's touch, everything turns to gold. The top five actually stay completely the same this week as well. Can it stay the same next week? Can Alex Warren do it all over again? I'll see you next week, next Sunday.
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0: Sunday night anthems.
1: Well, here we go. Back in business. Are you all right? Good weekend? We're about to extend it. However, the last couple of days for you have been, they're about to get a whole lot better. Some of the finest dance records of all time coming up.

0: The Man Majestic there. Ah, you gotta love a Boney M remix. There's one by Roger Sanchez that I'll roll out quite a lot. Always gets the same response as well. It's not a cover of Shots. It's just using one of the singers who apparently didn't make much money back in the day. As I've said before, very much S Club 7 stuff. But there's presumably in America a 70s version of Simon Cowell who was making quite a bit. Listen, if you're out pulling a shift tonight, it's my pleasure to be here. I hope these tunes get you through. I will say rather arrogantly, I have absolutely no doubt that they will. I've got some of the best dance records ever made. Many of them never get played on Scottish radio, UK radio, let alone Scottish radio. And yeah, the numbers are sensational. We got them last week. Thank you so much. You have no idea how big the community you are a part of is right now. And yeah, back in the mix next. Let's not mess about. I've not even got started yet.
1: Gary Spencer's
2: Sunday Night
3: One. 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

0: I really did think there might be a few more kicks of the ball, seeing as she seemed to sort of encapsulate a very specific sound around the time. Peggy Goo. Well, 2 summers ago, maybe even 3. Anyway, the years, they go by. And by the way, we are going back several years tonight. Several decades, actually. It's what I love. The big 90s stuff, even the 80s stuff at points. Big vocals, big pianos. Stuff that made dance music what it became and what we love and have loved for so long. I'm Gary Spence. I love that you love these songs as well. And I just love that you're here. Whether it's live on a Sunday night or you're catching up on the Rail app during the week, it's a free app. And you can get the show's commercial free as well, 24/7, a whole month's worth. We've got some more beauties lined up for you next. Meantime.
1: Sunday night anthems. Gary Spence's
2: 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Fourth one.
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0: So I've said this a few times before, but I really love to think that if you've been tipped off about this show, and a lot of people have been, thank you if you're one of the word spreaders, but a lot of people say that they heard that I play proper rave when I'm going to play it, and that is what I'm doing right now. This is from one of my brother's old Energy Rush CDs back in the day. That's where my love from dance music sort of came. That's who introduced me to. And this is The Messiah with... 10-

so many people asking me about this song when I play it. It's Groove Armada with Paper Romance. Proper uplifting stuff, isn't it? By the way, you can ask me anything, anytime you want. Slide into the old DMs at Gary Spence on Instagram. You can get me through the station website as well. Always like to tip people off to songs they might have heard but missed the name of if I, in a moment of very rare unprofessionalism, forget to do it on you. Listen, I'm just lost in these tunes with you every single Sunday night. It's truly my happy place. It has been since we started. And we've got thousands more coming in every week to check the tunes out as well. Good evening to you. Welcome. I promise you won't regret the time you spend here. I've got some of the best dance music recordings of all time.

0: Yes, Sunday night. Hope you're all right. No rhyme, no reason, no rules. Absolutely no music snobbery, although that really wouldn't affect the playing of any David Bowie record. Listen, we've got 3 hours to have some fun. That's what we do every single weekend. One of them down, but don't you worry.
1: I'm not.
0: I've got 2 more hours of dance music power coming up.
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0: Items. Right, back in we go. And if I could give you one bit of advice when it comes to live acts to see, I mean, Moby, obviously, still can't believe I got to see him a few years ago. And I'm still praying there's going to be a full-on tour. But above and beyond, Moby and this guy, Eric Prince.

0: also my favourite pub of all time. It's my first local, even though it wasn't actually my local, the Chieftain, Inverness. Tuesday night, we'd have the tunes on, we'd have that jukebox. Honestly, it was jumping. And this was a go-to in the summer of 2001. Shout out to Dave, shout out to Daniel. Yes! Polly Boy, it's Christine Blonde, Love Shy, Beach Boutique Remix. Just the sort of songs I love to dig out and play for you on a Sunday night because they get played nowhere else. And by the way, I got so many more where they came from. Hit me up anytime on Instagram at Gary Spence in there. I will always, always get back.
1: Sunday night anthems. Gary Spence's
2: Sunday night anthems. Fourth one.
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16: It was just another day, a familiar drive through familiar country. But then, just around the corner, came the unexpected. He'd let his speed creep a little too high as he approached a bend, and he was no longer driving at the right speed for the road. The scary thing is, he didn't even realize driving even a little too fast for the situation is a major cause of collisions, especially on country roads where you don't know what's around the corner. Think. Don't let your speed creep.
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0: Right, here we go. You coming?

Right, proper summer 2011 vibes coming through here. That was a good one. And by the way, just got a feeling about this year. Gary Spence here. Sunday night.

0: Do you know what I was just about to say? Another beautiful summer. Summer 2000, the summer of that right there, Saffron Geo, Delirium Silence, Black Legend. You see the trouble with me? I don't want to start talking too much about summers and my optimism about this one because, well, you never know by this time when you've had a good few days if that's it. We live in Scotland, right? We take what we're given and we always consider it worth it. Hope you're all right tonight. Gary Spence here. My happy place, seemingly yours as well, and lots of other people who love these songs just as much as we do. Hit me up anytime at Gary Spence on Insta. Loved a bit of Afrojack there. Also, that big trance song, that big mad trance song I just played before I mixed in Saffron Geo. Would you believe me if I told you it's a Venga Boys record? It's the Airscape remix of Kiss. You are welcome. Go search it up and get ready for more class coming through next.
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0: Right, bit of fun coming through. Galantis. They seem to disappear after doing like four mega hits, big crossover dance songs. I was due to see them live at some point. Looked a bit of fun, but, well, alas, COVID. Anyway. One of their biggest coming through in just a bit right now. Clubhouse and Carl. A song that probably triggers Ronan Keaton every time he hears it. If you know, you know. This was just pure 90s dance, wasn't it? Check this out.

planet that

0: The main man, the boss, the legend, the Don, George Bowie. Outstanding. Bits and pieces. The GBX remix right there. Use Jura, open your mind. Oh, I just love these songs and I love banging them out for you on Sunday nights. If you're in the gym, if it's Thursday morning, I get messages from people who are trucking, people who are sailing. A lot of people tuned in Scandinavia are doing night shifts there. And one of my favourite messages is when someone gets in touch to say their other half also listens while they're working away. And it's just some sort of connection. Listen, it's what it's all about. Not just the music, but the feelings, the memories. And I am here for every single one of them.
1: Fourth one.
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0: Now, here comes something nice. Very, very nice. Not half midnight, 1,000 people, strobe lights sort of tune in a club. But that's not what it was meant to do. This is Masters at Work.

0: Calvin Harris, You Used to Hold Me. And that is why he should do more vocals on his own songs. Said it to him as well. Every time he's on, like some proper wee fanboy. Anyway, how good was Blue Monday, New Order? I found the second best song for mixing that out of. The main one, of course, being, and you might have heard this in a club, when JX, Son of a Gun, breaks down to the beat and it goes doo, doo, doo, doo, doo, doo, doo, doo, and so on and so forth. There we go. All the classics, every genre, every single decade covered. There's nowhere we don't go. Thank you for coming here with me on Sunday nights. We've got record figures here and I could not be more glad that you're locked in. Some of the finest dance records of all time still to come.
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0: trying my very best not to clock watch right now. Always mindful, though, we only get 3 hours together. And I'm so grateful for them. Grateful to you as well for checking out the show and for spreading the word. The record numbers, not just in Scotland on Sunday nights, but on the Rail app right across the UK. It's sensational. It's incredible. And it's brilliant to have you. Catch up with the show anytime you want on the Rail app. And right now, let's not mess about. I'll stop. Quick break. And then back in the mix with some more bangers next.
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1: Gary Spence's Sunday Night Anthems.

still the original bootleg and still the best. Paul Van Dyke, Rachel McFarlane. You can hear the crackles on that set every time because I know that it originally started in a piece of vinyl and just got copied and copied and copied. And yeah, I just love it. Right, here comes a bit of duck sauce action for you. Armin van Helden just announced for Scotland. He's going to be in the Corn Exchange in Scotland's capital later this year. This is one of his dance outfits. And this is just proper feel good.

0: Do you know what? I say it every time I play it, but it really is pure power. Pure power right there. Love Sensation, 2006. It's actually High Tack of Say Say Safin. And that was that. Listen, you know how much I appreciate your time on a Sunday night or during the week if you're catching up on the Rio app. You know that I love that you love these songs as well. But you can hit me up anytime you want on Instagram, at Gary Spence. If you want to suggest a few songs or get the name of something you missed. That and, of course, pictures of my dinner, including my 17th attempt coming up this week, I reckon, of a fry-up. Now, it's not that I can't do a fry-up, but I always post a picture when I have one for dinner. It's a wee treat, right? Sometimes post it on socials, which is the worst thing you can do, because even when I think, right, this is flawless, it's got that lot, it's even got haggis, there'll be someone saying, oh, there's no button mushrooms. Anyway, for more of that sort of action and lots of chat about dance music, at Gary Spence on Instagram. You look after yourself. Enjoy what's left of your weekend. I'll catch you tomorrow. If not tomorrow, next Sunday night. All right.
1: Gary Spence's
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17: The top stories this hour. West Ham's 14-year stay in the Premier League has ended. Tottenham's 1-0 win of Everton means Nuno Espirito Santo's team have been relegated to the Championship, despite their 3-0 victory over Leeds at the London Stadium.
18: Tough day for us, of course, special for our fans. We knew that it was going to be difficult. It was not in our hands. We did our part, and we expected for the best. It didn't happen. We have to pass to the sad moment that we are living.
17: Sunderland's 2-1 win over Chelsea has seen them qualify for the Europa League along with Bournemouth. Brighton, meanwhile, will play in the Conference League despite their 3-0 defeat to Manchester United. And Manchester City's final game under Pep Guardiola ended in a 2-1 loss to Aston Villa. A 15-year-old boy's missing after getting into trouble in water in Lincoln. Emergency services were first called to Swanholme Lakes at 2:30 this afternoon. Tropical nights are being forecast as temperatures continue to climb this bank holiday weekend. Tomorrow could see the hottest May day on record. Possible highs of 34 degrees Celsius are being predicted in the southeast of England. And Dr. Chloe Brimacombe, a climate scientist at Oxford University, says warm nights at this time of year are problematic.
9: They've only started to occur in a greater number since 2000. This is bad because we can't cool down as much overnight, which means that we build up heat in our body more, especially for those that are most vulnerable to heat, of course.
17: The Prime Minister says a double rape case, which has seen two teenagers spare jail, is appalling. Sir Keir Starmer says it's right the non-custodial sentences handed to the pair over separate attacks in Hampshire are urgently reviewed. Donald Trump says the final aspects and details of a deal with Iran are being discussed. It's been reported an agreement could include a 60-day ceasefire, reopening the Strait of Hormuz, and a commitment from Tehran not to pursue nuclear weapons. And the singer Nicola Roberts has had a baby girl. The Girls Aloud star has given birth to her first child, with footballer Mitch Han calling it heaven on earth. From Sky News, I'm Stevie Shillinglaw.
14: It's Jasmine and Bank Holiday Weekend is in full swing, so I'll get some Faithless and BB Rex on for you.

coming up to 12 minutes past 10 on Bank Holiday Weekend. Sunday night, it's Jasmine here. I hope you're having an amazing weekend. Whatever you're up to, whether you're working, celebrating, enjoying Bank Holiday Weekend, we're in this together. And I'm very sad to say that this week is my last show. It's my last show of my little stint on Sunday nights. I have been absolutely loving it. I've been doing this through Next Up, which you can apply for as well. It's given me my own show for a whole 8 weeks and I've had an absolute blast. So I would thoroughly recommend if you're thinking of getting into radio and thinking that you could do this as well. But as I said, this week is my last one. So stick around. If you've not already, drop me a message. Get in touch on 0333 2020 400. Let me know what you're up to, what you thought, and I would be excited to hear from you. My plan for the evening has already gone out the window. I've already scrapped my dinner and I picked up some dinner on the way here to treat myself because the sun is out, the sun is shining. So here's a bit of Teddy for you.

0: 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Child.
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14: It was just another day, a familiar drive through familiar country. But then, just around the corner, came the unexpected. He'd let his speed creep a little too high as he approached a bend, and he was no longer driving at the right speed for the road. The scary thing is,

Noah Kahan there for you, and it is Jasmine on air. I hope you are having an incredible bank holiday weekend. Goodness me, I hope that your hair is smelling of barbecue. I hope your feet are sore from going on a nice long walk, or your feet are actually really relaxed because you just had them up all day. Whatever that is, thanks for listening. Thanks for Andrew texting in. Enjoyed the show. And it is actually my last show. Thanks. David and Oliver in Paisley have called in as well to say that since it's my final show, you guys should choose the songs. Well, I'm not opposed to that. I feel like if you want to get in touch and you want to request something, I'll see what your suggestions are like. And thank you for dropping me a message. You can also do the same on 0333 20 20 400 and we'll see what I can do for you. The rules do not apply. It's my last show and it is bank holiday weekend. I want you to know that if your plans have gone out the window because it is bank holiday weekend, then I am in the exact same boat. I had planned my dinner. I'd planned to bring it into the studio and it's still in the fridge. I decided that I was going to get a chippy on my way into the studio tonight because it's so sunny outside. Like, I can't be eating a salad. It's a chippy, right? I even sat and ate it outside the studio. I had some seagulls come and chase me for a chip. It just really, you know, if I shut my eyes, I was on the coast. And we're going to keep the sunshine vibes going. The sun is definitely down, but we're going to keep the good vibes going for you. And I'll be here until 12 o'clock tonight. So stick around. Enjoy the show. Here is some Zara Larsson.

0: Lady Gaga and Bruno Mars, Die With A Smile. You're listening to Jasmine. I hope you're having a great bank holiday weekend. I'm very excited to be here. I keep saying it is my last show on Sunday nights. So there are no rules. You can text in whatever you want. You can, I'll give you shout outs for birthdays, engagements, whether you went on a run for the first time today. I don't know. Maybe you were doing the marathon. There you go. We've had the marathon. A huge event going on in Edinburgh this weekend. People travel from all over. I heard there was about 40,000 people can show up for this thing. And I mean, I won't be doing a marathon anytime soon. In fact, I actually sign up for one every single year, and I'll tell you a little bit about it.
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The Saturdays and Sean Paul. Come on, don't say I'm not good to you. Right, that is an absolute tune. If you have been having a barbecue in the back garden and you are keeping the party going, then that one was definitely for you. Maybe you're just winding down, but it is bank holiday weekend. You might be working away. Whatever it is, we're talking about the fact that there was a huge marathon event going on this weekend in Edinburgh, and I don't sign up for that one because it's too easy to get into. The one that I sign up for is the London Marathon because it is near enough impossible to get in. And every year I wait for that email to come through and I see it come in my inbox and it goes, oh, we need to let you know that you have been unsuccessful. And I think, oh no, you're telling me I don't have to do a marathon. And I couldn't be happier inside because I'm 3 years clean of marathons. And I'm quite happy about it. Thank you so much, everybody, for messaging in and dropping me a little message on 0333 2020 400. I am really feeling the love. Billy is messaging. I can't believe it's been 8 weeks either. You've been loving the show. And I'll see if I can get a wee song on for you. Billy, thanks for messaging in. And Gillian has got in touch as well. I'm so glad you think I'm fab. maybe. I'll tell you a secret. If you keep writing that in, they might actually keep me. So drop me a message and let me know. Now, I've got a song up next for you that is an incredible, incredible ballad. And my challenge to you is if you're out with friends, but especially if you're in the car, I want to see if you can hit some of these notes, because sometimes we all need a little bit of a sing-along, right? Coming up to the end of the day, the party's maybe winding down. Sing this one for me, Sienna Spiro. Got me.

0: Jason Derulo. It is Jasmine here, and I have got a huge Texas throwback. I think this is maybe actually one of my favourite Texas songs coming up on the way, so stick around.
1: Fourth one.
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0: The time is 11 o'clock on Bank Holiday weekend, Sunday night. Jasmine here, and I have got some Taylor After Your latest news.
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17: Top stories this hour. Sir Keir Starmer says it's right that law officers are urgently reviewing non-custodial sentences given to a pair of teenage rapists. The 15-year-old boys who were convicted of two separate attacks on girls in Hampshire were spared jail. The judge said he wanted to avoid criminalising these children unnecessarily. Former Old Bailey judge Wendy Joseph says a balance must be struck.
18: The judge must try to balance out the position of the victims and the public by looking at the seriousness of the offence and the harm that's been caused, and that can displace the proposition that welfare of the child comes first.
17: Divers are helping search for a 15-year-old boy who's not been seen since getting into trouble in water in Lincoln. Emergency services were first called to Swanholme Lakes at 2:30 this afternoon. Weather records are continuing to be broken this bank holiday weekend. 32.3 Celsius has been recorded at Kew Gardens in London, making it the hottest day of the year so far. And temperatures could soar to 34 degrees tomorrow. Foreign Secretary Yvette Cooper says Russia's latest attacks on Ukraine prove Vladimir Putin's weakness. Four people are reported to have died and around 100 were wounded after Kyiv was hit with missiles and drones last night. In sport, we'll have the F1 results shortly, but first, Martin Odegaard has become the first Arsenal captain in 22 years to lift the Premier League trophy.
19: No, it was so special. A lot of emotions and a lot of hard work behind it, and yeah, so emotional, but beautiful, beautiful day, and yeah, amazing achievement.
17: The champions picked up the silverware after ending the season with a 2-1 victory at Crystal Palace. At the other end of the table, West Ham were relegated despite their 3-0 win against Leeds. And Tottenham finished just above the bottom three thanks to their 1-0 success against Everton. And at the Canadian Grand Prix, Mercedes' Kimi Antonelli claimed victory. His teammate George Russell retired with engine trouble while leading. From Sky News, I'm Stevie Shillinglaw.
0: Jasmine here on Bank Holiday Weekend, 2 minutes past 11, and I've got some Taylor.

0: Major Lazer and Justin Bieber. Thank you for all the love this evening. I've had a few calls in. Let's go to the phones and see what you're saying.
1: Hi, Jasmine.
0: How are you?
1: I'm good, thank you. How are you?
0: Doing well. How are you spending bank holiday weekend?
1: I'm just chilling after a fun day in the sun. Working tomorrow, so an earlier night.
0: Oh, that's a bit rubbish. Well, can I get you a wee tune on for you?
1: Yes. Could I please listen to Milky Just the Way You Are?
0: Yeah, you absolutely can. I'll get that right up for you. And all the best with work tomorrow. This one is for Freya. This is Just the Way You Are.

Oh my goodness. So good. Absolutely love that track there. I hope you're having an amazing bank holiday weekend. Is the party keeping on going or are you winding down? Let me know on 0333 20 20 400, and I can live vicariously through you if you are heading out and or you are still out. Maybe you're in the taxi, maybe you're driving a taxi, whatever you are up to. I used to work in hospitality and I spent a lot of very, very busy bank holiday weekends working in, it was like a little cafe, and we sold some drinks, and bank holiday Monday was, it was always Bloody Marys. I was making so many tomato cocktails, like genuinely all morning. I feel like it is the drink for a bank holiday Monday, apparently. And yeah, don't mind. I actually found my new favourite crisps this week. It was a prawn cocktail and Mary combination. And it is absolutely great. It's got that prawn cocktail, but with spice. Genuinely incredible. You've got to have a listen, or you've got to have a taste if you haven't already. We've got a few messages coming in. Quality Man is driving from down from Aberdeen, or back up to Aberdeen. You're driving down from Aberdeen. And safe travels. We've also got Jack, who is driving back from London. Lots of people driving tonight, making very long journeys. And I think, especially if you are going to be driving back across the border, you've got to have a little bit of Cammy Barnes to see you through. This is Let Me Down.

0: Miles Smith, and it is Jasmine up late with you on Sunday night. Hope you're having a great bank holiday weekend. And I was just thinking about the fact that the next bank holiday weekend isn't going to be for a wee while now. We're quite spoiled for them in May, but we're not going to have one for a while unless you are getting one for the Scotland playing in the World Cup. Not many people, I don't know if everyone's getting it, but we will be getting one for Scotland in the World Cup, which is very, very exciting. And if you are heading to the World Cup and you were thought you were going to be able to eat this Scottish staple, then think again.
1: Yeah. Fourth one.
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0800 Heaven, Nathan Daw, Joel Corey, and of course, the wonderful Ella Henderson. I absolutely love that track. I hope you're having an amazing bank holiday weekend. And I'm pretty sure Ella Henderson is on her way to Scotland for Belladrum this year, which will be good fun. Excited for that. On the way, an artist that is only 20 years old, which absolutely blows my mind. She is absolutely smashing it, from Texas, and she's going on a little bit of a UK stint and isn't coming to Scotland, unfortunately. But again, as I said, she's only 20, so we'll not hold it against her, will we? This is the absolutely wonderful Bella Kay.

0: Avicii. Hey Brother. Taking it back to 2013 there with that track. Absolutely amazing. I remember, I'll be showing my age a little bit here, but we had iPods in class. And if you were well behaved, then you'd get an iPod in class. And this was on one of the iPods, believe it or not. And yeah, absolutely loved it. Jen's been in touch to say that sadly, bank holidays do not exist if you work in hospitality. Absolutely not. There is many of you that are out working tonight, and I definitely appreciate you. I worked in hospitality for a very, very long time, so even this late night tonight, I don't really mind it. I like being up late, but if you are putting in a shift tonight, let me know. 0333 2020 400. Scotland are on their way to the States, but there has been a little bit of outrage because people didn't know that there was this very Scottish food that is illegal in the United States. Can you guess what it is? It is not allowed. You will not be able to find it anywhere. If you have an idea of what you think it is, let me know. Drop me a message. 0333 2020 400.
1: Fourth one.
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Sabrina Carpenter here, and it is Jasmine up late with you. I hope you are having a great bank holiday, regardless of what you are up to. I was saying that our next bank holiday isn't until the World Cup. If you do, that is, get bank holidays. Let me know if you are actually getting that. I've had to try and convince my work to give me it. I'm like, well, you know, it's a bank holiday, so you kind of have to. But people are absolutely blown away by the fact that this one item is actually banned in the US. It's a Scottish... it's a big part of Scottish culture, right? We'll put it that way. And you've been messaging in, right? A couple of wrong answers so far. We've got square sausage. Nah, I'm pretty sure you can have square sausage. I think that's all right. Bucky. Bit of buck fast. I've actually looked it up. It's not banned, but you might find it very, very hard to find. I'm not sure if the monks have got a vineyard in the US. I'm not sure that they're making Bucky out there. Can't lie. Kilts? No, they absolutely love kilts. Are you kidding me on? No, absolutely. They do not have kids. Let me know what you think it is on 0333 2020 400, and you will need to remember the number because we are going to do first shout of the week. And if you want that first shout, then you can give me a little call at midnight. But for now, I'll keep playing you some tunes. We've got Calvin Harris and Jazzy.

0: Umbrella. I felt quite smug this weekend, knowing that I haven't had to have an umbrella in my bag or my pocket just in case. I don't know if that's just me, but usually have one on me and I've quite enjoyed it. No, I don't think I'll need an umbrella. Do you think I even need a jacket? Do you think I even need a jumper? Perhaps not. That is quite a nice feeling, isn't it? I've had a little skip in my step because of that. We're talking about the World Cup and the ingredient or item, maybe I gave it away there, that is banned in the US. We're also going to do first shout of the week. So drop me a little call on 0333 2020 400.
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0: It's Gavin here and it's just gone midnight. Your bank holiday is in full swing. I've got some Whitney and Kygo after your latest news.
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12: The top stories this hour. The Prime Minister says a double rape case which has seen two teenagers spare jail is appalling. Sir Keir Starmer says it's right the non-custodial sentences handed to the pair over separate attacks in Hampshire are urgently reviewed. A judge said he wanted to avoid criminalising the 15-year-olds unnecessarily. Our chief political correspondent John Craig says the PM's intervened after an appeal from the mother of one victim.
13: She said, if it was your daughter, your niece, your son, your nephew, your family member, would you be happy? We're not happy. I don't think any other member of the public would be happy too. She said to the Prime Minister, you're in a position of power to help, so please help.
12: Divers are helping search for a 15-year-old boy who's not been seen since getting into trouble in water in Lincoln. Emergency services were first called to Swanholm Lakes around 2 p.m. yesterday afternoon. It looks like another weather record will be broken today as much of the UK basks in a heat wave. If 32.8 degrees Celsius is passed, it will be the hottest ever day in May and could yet be the warmest bank holiday. Donald Trump says the final aspects and details of a deal with Iran are being discussed. It's been reported an agreement could include a 60-day ceasefire, reopening the Strait of Hormuz, and a commitment from Tehran not to pursue nuclear weapons. In sport, we'll have the F1 results shortly, but first, West Ham have been relegated from the Premier League. They beat Leeds 3-0 on the final day, but Tottenham's 1-0 victory against Everton sent them down. Captain Jared Bowen says it's devastating.
7: Just hurt. It's a horrible place to be in football. Football gives you so many good moments in your career and bad moments to go with it, but throughout the season we just haven't done enough consistently to pick up the points, and we found ourselves in the position that we was in.
12: Sunderland meanwhile beat Chelsea 2-1 to qualify for the Europa League, and the champions Arsenal picked up the trophy after their 2-1 win at Crystal Palace. And Formula One Drivers' Championship leader Kimi Antonelli has won a dramatic Canadian Grand Prix. His Mercedes teammate George Russell retired with a power unit failure while leading. From Sky News, I'm Steve Sheen.
0: Jasmine here on Bank Holiday Weekend, 2 minutes past midnight.

Oh my goodness, those vocals got you on my mind. He is absolutely amazing. Yvonne has been in touch to say that she has created a cake version of the banned ingredient that we have been talking about. There is an ingredient that is banned in the US or it's a Scottish delicacy, really. And you've been getting in touch and let me know. And Yvonne had made a cake version of it. She sent me a wee picture. We're going to give her a wee call after this. But in the meantime, I'll get some Teddy Swims on you. It's Jasmine on Monday morning. Goodness me.

0: Astro.
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2: 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If you had one shot or one opportunity to seize everything you ever wanted in one moment, did you capture it?

0: Lose Yourself. And it is that time of the week where we figure out who is going to be the first shout of the week. Let's take it to the phones.
1: Hiya, Jasmine. How are you doing? Thank you.
0: Hi, Yvonne. Thanks for getting in touch. Are you doing anything nice for Bank Holiday weekend?
1: I've flipped the desk.
0: Oh, my goodness.
1: Yeah,
0: I hope were you dancing?
1: No, I've just got a new puppy. No, I'm going to give the puppy something.
0: You poor thing. Well, we'll definitely need to get you a shout out then, won't we? Who's it for?
1: My shout out would be to my husband, Andy, and to Monty. The puppy. Legend.
0: I absolutely love that. And can you tell everyone what the ingredient is that is banned in the US?
1: It's actually haggis. I had made a realistic cake some time ago for a Facebook group. The Americans loved it, but they were like, what is it?
0: Let me get this straight. You made a real-life haggis cake. Oh my goodness, that sounds incredible. So are you going to ship this out to the whole team so that they can have haggis neeps and tatties, even if it's in the shape of a cake?
1: Yeah, mate, haggis neeps and tatties.
0: Well, I'll let them know and we can get it sent out to them. Thanks, Yvonne, for calling in. You're the first shout of the week.
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We have been talking about the World Cup tonight, and maybe you're thinking, oh man, I really just wish that I was going out to be there. Well, you could, because I've got an opportunity for you to win some life-changing cash on Friday. We paid out £500,000 to Lee as Mega May is going to come to an end. We are going very big, with £750,000 is going to be won on Friday. All you've got to do is text yes to 61025, text or 250 plus the standard network rate. 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

0: Billie Eilish, Birds of a Feather. It is me, Jasmine, up late. Thanks for listening. Yvonne sent me a little picture in of her haggis, neeps and tatties. And let me just tell you, it absolutely does look like haggis, neeps and tatties. Nearly at the end of the show. But I've got time to play a couple more tracks. It's going to be good.
1: Fourth one.
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right. Call on me. It is Jasmine Green. I hope you're having a good bank holiday weekend. And I'm very sad to say that we are nearly coming to the end of my show. It's been an amazing 8 weeks here on your radios. I've absolutely, genuinely loved it so much. Thank you for all your messages. A couple more shout outs. Shout out to Yvonne. She was absolutely fab. We've got Bella. Thank you. Andrew. Yeah, all of you. Thank you so much for messaging in and sending so much love. I really appreciate it. Keep the good vibes going with a bit of John Newman. Merry Go. Huge track. Absolutely loving it.

0: Well, I am sad to say that this is my last show on Next Up, but don't worry, because Alex Brown is going to be with you next week, and she is absolutely fab. From 10 p.m. on Sunday night, we've got a great bank holiday lineup for you. I have got the wonderful Karen and Gregor from 6, Beth Wallace is in from 4, and Mary Manderfield is up next. And if you have been enjoying listening, I will be back at 10 p.m. same time for more.
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14: Top stories this hour. Sir Keir Starmer says it's right that law officers are urgently reviewing non-custodial sentences given to a pair of teenage rapists. The 15-year-old boys who were convicted of 2 separate attacks on girls in Hampshire were spared jail. The judge said he wanted to avoid criminalising children unnecessarily. But former Old Bailey judge Wendy Joseph says a balance must be struck.
15: The judge must try to balance out the position of the victims and the public by looking at the seriousness of the offence and the harm that's been caused. And that can displace the proposition that welfare of the child comes first.
14: Police in Lincolnshire have found the body of a teenager who got into difficulty in water yesterday afternoon. Divers joined the search for 15-year-old Declan Sawyer after emergency services were called to Swanholme Lakes in Lincoln just after 2 p.m. Forecasters say it's possible the mercury will soar to 34 degrees Celsius in London today. That would make it the hottest May day on record and the warmest ever bank holiday. But amber heat health alerts are in place across large parts of England. Donald Trump's posted that negotiations with Iran are proceeding in a constructive manner. The US president says he'll continue a naval blockade on Tehran's ports until a deal is reached. In sport, West Ham were saying goodbye to the Premier League after being relegated on the final day of the season. A 3-0 win against Leeds wasn't enough to keep them up because Tottenham beat Everton 1-0. And Liverpool legend Mo Salah also said farewell to Anfield after their 1-1 draw with Brentford.
5: I cried a lot. I think more than I did in my whole life. But it's very tough to leave a place like this. Also, yesterday I cried a bit in the training ground.
14: Pep Guardiola's Manchester City reign, which included 20 trophies over 10 years, ended with a 2-1 defeat to Aston Villa. And Emma Raducanu's French Open tennis campaign finished on the opening day in Paris. The British number one lost in straight sets to Argentina's Solana Sierra. From Sky News, I'm Stevie Shillinglaw.
16: 1 a.m. on Monday, bank holiday morning.